Three tracks there. We opened with Swedish singer Jens Lekman, An Argument With Myself, from the album of the same name. He says his work is heavily influenced by Jonathan Richman, who we just heard there singing about Vincent. I suppose you can see the similarities. Jens Lekman actually started off by using the name Rocky Dennis. And people refused to believe that was only his stage name and not his real name. And this went on for quite some time until he released an album called Rocky Dennis Is in Heaven. People believed him and he could go back to using his birth name, Jens Lekman. After that, Scottish band Camera Obscura, singer-songwriter Tracy Ann Campbell is the front woman there, a track called Dinon from an album called Look to the East, Look to the West. They went on quite an extended break after the death of one of their band members, and they only reformed in about 2018. The final song there, Jonathan Richman, if you didn't actually pick that up, that song was about Vincent van Gogh. He's a US singer, songwriter and guitarist. When you put programs together, well, when I put programs together, you can find yourself going down all kinds of different tracks. You know, you pull a thread and it leads you all sorts of ways. And I was trying to find out how many songs had actually been written about Vincent van Gogh. I mean, there are lots. I guess the standout one is the Don McLean track. But I did find out, and I didn't actually know this before, but Bob Dylan did a song about Vincent. Well, or did he? Maybe he did or maybe he didn't. The track is possibly called Spuriously 17 Windows, or The Painting by Van Gogh, or Definitely Van Gogh, or Positively Van Gogh. Is it legendary? It's certainly unreleased. From my reading, you can find it on bootleg copies. I've seen a website article where they have verses attributed to the song. It came out, if it did come out, it came out of an evening where Bob Dylan and Robbie Robertson spent the night smoking hash and playing songs to each other. And the song came out of that, if it did come out at all. Look, who knows? I've never heard it. I'd never actually come across it. And it probably is something I should follow up a little more. Because I know Bob Dylan is one of those polarising characters here at 3D, among some presenters anyway. I'm sure they would love to hear more of Bob Dylan. Let's carry on with the music. It's coming up to quarter to ten. It's about 17 minutes to ten, to be precise. Maybe that's a job for me for tomorrow.

Velvet Underground there with Nico. All Tomorrow's Parties from an album called The Velvet Underground and Nico. It's their debut studio album. Goes back to 1967, All Tomorrow's Parties. The song written by Lou Reed and actually based on observations of the clique, I suppose, or the entourage of the group that surrounded Andy Warhol. At that time, Andy Warhol certainly taken with Nico and the Velvet Underground. So while it's a kind of a little bit of a critique, it was Andy Warhol's favourite song by the band, apparently. All Tomorrow's Parties. Before that, we had Australian Tame Impala. They're fairly familiar sounds. Tomorrow's Dust was the name of that track, and out from the Slow Rush album from last year. Well, year before, I should say. Not sure about the last 25 seconds, though. But anyway, there you go. I wasn't the producer. Grace Cummings from Melbourne was before that with Work Today and Tomorrow. A very dramatic song there from Grace Cummings. From her album called Ramona, came out in 2024, her third album. And the title of the album, You See You Can't Escape Bob Dylan, was actually taken, named after the Bob Dylan song. To Ramona. That's where the album's name came from. And to open the bracket, Ohio Players, who, guess what, they're from Ohio. A track called Here Today, Gone Tomorrow. So Here Today, Gone Tomorrow, Work Today and Tomorrow, Tomorrow's Dust and All Tomorrow's Parties. Right, it's just gone 4 minutes past 10, and so we're just over halfway through the program. And the program being Little Saturday Morning, and my name is Mike, and you're listening to this on 3D Radio, 93.7 FM. We are on digital, we're online, and you can listen live via the 3D Radio app. And as I say, every week there's also an on-demand function where you can catch up with programs you may have missed or listen again. As I said, you may really want to listen again to Mariana's program, certainly the last hour, where she did a kind of a preview, if you like, of bands appearing on the Echoes post-rock festival on Saturday. And, it would be a great listen. Okay, we're into the second hour of the program. What have I got? Well, I'm starting off with Primal Scream and... I've got three tracks there, Primal Scream, The Charlatans and Happy Mondays. Then I've got a brand new Australian tracks that have very recently been released. Three tracks based around the Massive Attack song Teardrop, some local tracks, and to finish off the program, some Australian music. But let's continue with Primal Scream.

Three tracks of a very similar vintage there. We opened with the Scottish band Primal Scream with Moving On Up from their album Screamadelius. There we go. Screamadelius. Moving On Up was the name of the track, Scottish band. They've been around since 1982. They've had many, many changes in their lineup. They were followed by a UK band, The Charlatans, a track called Weirdo. That one came out in 1992. Very successful in the UK and USA. I wonder why. And finally, in that bracket, UK band Happy Mondays. I played Happy Mondays a couple of weeks ago. That track was called Delightful. Came out in 1985. That's another band that's had various iterations or incarnations, and I think they're up to their fourth. And that particular track, Delightful, was from when they just started. Happy Mondays on at the Gov in September. 70 minutes past 10. Okay, so from some reasonably old tracks there to something very new, very contemporary, tracks that were have only been put online in the last couple of weeks. Three Australian tracks, P-Now, Dijanaba, featuring Nairi and Jewel Owusu, and Lily, who I believe is South Australian. First up, though, P-Now.

three tracks that are very, very new, only uploaded within the last few weeks. We opened with Pienaar, a track called Rollin'. Pienaar, as you know, Nick Littlemore and his brother and Peter Mays. Nick Littlemore, of course, the other half of Empire of the Sun. Pienaar, the track was called Rollin', without the G. Then we had Dijanaba, who's based in Newcastle, accompanied by Nairi, who's very regular on this program, and Jewel Owusu with a track called Doin' To Me, Doin' To Me. And finally, Lily, her proper name, Lily Fullwood, but she performs mononymously under Lily, a track called O Philosopher. I believe she's from Mount Gambier. Lily. So three brand new tracks there. They're now in the 3D catalogue. A week or so ago, I finished watching a program on SBS On Demand called Liaison. And in the program, they actually use the music from Massive Attack, Teardrop, quite frequently towards the end as a kind of a theme song. Look, the show is quite exciting. Some of parts positively edge of the seat, and maybe it's fairly topical, but it's quite confusing. I still don't quite get what the ending happened. Well, that's for me, to me. And there's no second series, so to tie up all the loose ends. So it was another one of those series, just like The Old Man. Oh well. Anyway, look, the track is quite nice, Massive Attack, you know, but it's very familiar. So I've got Jose Gonzalez, the Argentina born Swedish based singer, with a cover of Teardrop. And then, as a first on this program, maybe even on 3D, I've got Taylor Swift, and then Telenova. Anyway, but first up, so look, stick around. It's always something different here. Let's kick off with Jose Gonzalez.

Open the bracket with Jose Gonzalez with Teardrop from his In Our Nature album. That was that cover of the Massive Attack track. That was followed by Taylor Swift with Teardrops on My Guitar. That might make some 3D purists gnash their teeth. Taylor Swift there, Teardrops on My Guitar. That goes back quite a few years when she was still doing the country stuff. Goes back to 2009. And finally there, Telenova, Australian three-piece band led by Angeline Armstrong, Teardrop. So Teardrop, Teardrops on My Guitar, and Teardrop from Time is a Flower. It's 20 to 11. I've got three local tracks coming up right now. At 11 o'clock, we will have Audiophile with Anna. Anna is already here getting ready for that program, so stay tuned for that. I've also got Ken and Sue doing admin things this morning, so quite a few people here in the studio. Three local tracks right now, Sunsick Daisy, Cluster Puff, and Mum Friends.

Three local tracks there. We opened with Sunsick Daisy and Waiting For. That's Sarah Granger, Kane Gabel and Ella Phillips. It was followed by Seven P's band Clusterpuff with Manhouse. And finally there in that bracket of three local songs, Mum Friends, that's Katie Wright and Maya Neal with Only Lonely. It's about 12 minutes to 11. Fast running out of time here. Let's see if I can squeeze in Annie Hamilton.

Annie Hamilton there from Sydney, a track called Panic. It's almost time for me to go. Anna is here getting ready for her program audio file, which is on in 7 minutes' time at 11 o'clock. It will be a great program, so please stay tuned for that. In the meantime, you've been listening to Little Saturday Morning with me, Mike. I hope you've enjoyed the music, because we'll do it all again next week. I'm going to leave you with Arcade Fire and a track called Reflector. And David Bowie makes a special guest appearance as a backing singer in this. Until next week, my friends, mind how you go.

Gunnerland-based alt-rock trio Pearly Stars would like to present you with the greatest gift, their long-awaited debut EP. Unafraid to experiment with song structure and musical conventions, the trio have been hard at work in interim studios to present an EP that celebrates their sound and growth as a band. Catch them at The Jive, May 16th, with incredible friends Ammonite and Methylated, giving you a night of spectacular rockin' and rolling and totally life-changing music. Pearly Stars supports 3D Radio.

Good morning. Big warm welcome to Audiophile for this Wednesday morning, May the 6th. It's about 5 minutes past 11. My name's Anna. I'll be here with you through until 1 o'clock this afternoon. Thanks so much for your company. Big thanks to Mike, of course, for another episode of Little Saturday Morning. And Mike will be back next Wednesday between 9 and 11. We started off then with Anne Peebles, Can't Stand the Rain. But au contraire, I love the rain. I think it's been fantastic to get all this deluge of rain coming down. Although, I have to say, at the moment, looking out through the studio windows, it is actually looking nice and sunny, so things have cleared up for Wednesday morning. 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We're hearing a little bit of James Valentine Quartet in the background. I did mention the passing, the very sad passing of James Valentine last week. Long time figure in the Australian jazz scene, very fine saxophonist, and of course a long time radio announcer, but also a member of The Models and Jojo Zepp. I wasn't able to find any appropriate music last week, but in the interim, in fact when I got home, I think on Wednesday, I found that Ken has kindly downloaded some of James Valentine Quartet music, which is what we're hearing in the background. So thanks, Ken, and vale to James Valentine. We've got some usual kind of mixed platter of old and new music. Bit of borrowed, bit of blue maybe. Going to start off with local music. We've got three local acts, including a new, brand new album come out from the Ephemerons, which is a great excuse for me to play their track Waterline, which appears on their new album, and yeah, which is a big favourite of mine.

So a posse was formed to investigate the cause. And they spent weeks and they spent months pulling different wines apart and sniffing them with the aid of high-tech machinery and state-of-the-art facilities. They was looking for a something, just a herby little...

Coffee cup of the stuff could flavor Sydney Harbour. It had been seen before in some grasses, nothing more, but when they looked, and they looked, it seemed to crop up everywhere, even the dried seeds of the Pepper nigrum, everyday black peppercorn, unsurprisingly. Very present in the skin, but not in pulp and not in juice. You can't add

0: bouquet.
1: So clever, hey? Who said you can't learn anything from music? That's a very interesting collaboration between scientists of the Australian Wine Research.

is that distinct peppery aroma that a lot of winemakers try and achieve. And apparently Rotondone has got a very low detection threshold, so you need the tiniest wee amount of it for it to become perceptible to the wine drinker's tongue. So that was Rotondone by AWRI, the Australian Wine Research Institute. Great amalgam of scientific and musical knowledge and intelligence. We also heard from Alteza with the very brand new release Falling Through, and Ephemerons with the track Waterline, which I've certainly played a few times before, but which appears on their brand new album, which is Past Tense, Future Tense. And of course, a little bit of James Valentine prior to that, the track 50 Ways to Leave Your Lover. You're with 3D Radio 93.7 FM. My name's Anna. It's great to have your company. We're going to stick with the local music. I've got a track from a group called The Lighters. This is a track called Just Can't Be Satisfied, and it's also a brand new release for them.

We are the ones who have to take control.

The very smooth sounds of Lee Scratch Perry there teaming up with Mad Professor. Lee Scratch Perry, of course, being one of the doyens of reggae music in Jamaica. And he was a pioneer of dub music and a very early adopter of remixing and using studio effects to enhance his work, which we take for granted now, but it was quite revolutionary when he first started doing it. We also heard from Self Pacific, brand new release from, I believe, Melbourne. They're a project of Pacifica diaspora musicians. That was the track Take Control, a single they've just put out. Also D. Dan, Mysterious D. Dan, can't find out much more information about him except that he's created his own label, the Summer Pup label, which is based in Germany, actually in Berlin, but you probably didn't need me to tell you that because most music seems to centre around Berlin. That was his track, As the Desert Exhales, and what an amazing job he does with the guitar, just coaxes beautiful sounds from it. And starting off with a brand new release for local band The Lighters. That was their track, Just Can't Be Satisfied. It's 25 minutes to 12. You're here with 3D Radio 93.7. This is Audiophile, and we have got something, a little change of style, I guess. I've got a couple of tracks which are kind of cinematic in sound. I was very excited to see that the Greek producer Moderator has got a new album out, appropriately titled Silent Cinema. And yeah, he's a bit of a beats type of producer, but he has a very cinematic sound and he's really leaning into it with this release. This is a track called First Blood.

Broadcast, podcast, overcast, or plastercast, 3D radio. We don't give a rat's how you get it. Just get it.

The very delicate sounds of finishing up that bracket. That was the track Touché, which I haven't played for a while, so it's my favourite track of theirs. I thought about time to hear it. They have had another album since then. Probably about 6 months ago they released an album, and are a duo. They're a Barcelona-based but French duo, which revels in the very delicate singing of Victoria Souter. She's got a very ethereal kind of sound, but at the same time very precise in her diction. I think she's great. We started off that bracket in kind of cinematic mode with Greek producer Moderator, the track First Blood from his brand new album Silent Cinema, and staying in a similar vein with Phrenic, a new album, but I think it's a re-release, so probably not that new music, although very new to me. I only bought the album just this morning before I came into the studio, and it has just been re-released. We heard the track Third Rock, which is from their Back to the Beat tape, followed up by Fishmakers Marketplace, local group, their track The Silver Ships. And I'm not sure, and I can't find out from Google, I'm not sure why they're called Fishmakers Marketplace. If anyone knows, do give the station a ring. You'll get to have a chat to Ken, 8363 3937. It's a very curious name, and if you try and Google it to get a bit more information, all I find out is about where to buy fish in Adelaide, which is not very helpful. And we heard from German group Mode Selector, their track Tacken. Mode Selector are German and, of course, from Berlin as well. And I think that's about all we had in that little bracket. We're going to head on into a slightly different sound. I've got a couple of South Korean tracks since I've got the great fortune to be going to South Korea in just a few days. Can't wait, spending the time in Seoul. Sadly, I won't be seeing either of these next two artists, but we can still hear them here at 3D. This is the South Korean band Seisumi. This is the title track from their 2022 album, The Last Thing Left. And we're also going to hear a track from Seoul-based female producer Closet Yi from her brand new album.

This is the Clear Path Ensemble from New Zealand. They describe themselves as a neo-jazz electro-acoustic kind of ensemble. They've got a bit of a fluid range of musicians who play for them, but headed up by Corey Champion, a composer and drummer, but also often featuring Louisa Williamson on flute and Daniel Hales on keys. Not much flute, and actually not a whole lot of jazz in this particular track, which is Tongue Rhythm from their brand new album. In fact, it's about to come out, May the 27th, it's being released, called Ascending. And if this is anything to go by, then I'll have to give it a listen. This is the track Tongue Rhythm. Only problem with that being that I seem to have an inbuilt inability to spell the word rhythm, but that's on me. Before Clear Path, we heard from Fluid Japan and their version of the Ryuichi Sakamoto track Merry Christmas, Mr. Lawrence. And I had to look up, Ryuichi Sakamoto died in 2023. I didn't realise it was quite that long ago, but that version of it, pretty true to the original. A lot of that band's music, Fluid Japan, they're generally a lot more electronic and a lot more synth-heavy than that particular track, which had beautiful piano work in it. And before that, we heard another instrumental track. Seemed to have, be playing quite a bit of instrumental music in that bracket. We heard the Seoul, as in South Korea, producer Closet Yee from her brand new album, which is called Dynamizante EP, and it's got several tracks on it, each of which gets faster and faster and more frantic. And believe it or not, the track we heard, Dynamo Metro, was one of the earlier tracks. So it gets a lot more full on than that one, which is hard to believe. You're here with 3D Radio. This is Audiophile. My name's Anna. It's great to have your company. Thanks so much for supporting community radio. 14 minutes past 12. I'll be here with you through until 1 o'clock. And speaking of Fluid Japan, things Japanese, of course, the Japanese Prime Minister Sanae Takachi has just been visiting Australia. She left yesterday, I think, and she is famous not just for being a very astute politician, being the Prime Minister of Japan. She's also a pretty respected amateur, but respected and pretty full-on drummer. She was in a heavy metal tribute band, a tribute to Deep Purple, when she was in high school. And if you've ever seen videos of her drumming, she may look petite, but goodness, she really gives those drums a belting. So in her honour, I've got not a heavy metal track exactly, and certainly not Deep Purple, but we've got something from Metallica. And then in honour of her being a drummer, a couple of percussion heavy tracks after that.

That's L.I.K., actually an older track that was released back in 2015, the track Matwangyo, featuring beautiful vocals from Valentin Ziki. And L.I.K. is a percussionist and producer currently living in Berlin, Germany, in similar, well, different but very percussive form. We heard Hagop Chaparian. I did warn you we were going to have a bit of percussion to celebrate the visit of Japanese Prime Minister Sanae Takaichi, who is a very frantic and talented, well, she's a very enthusiastic drummer. Hagop Chaparian is of Armenian and British extraction, and you can hear that little twist in the music. It's got a few Armenian instruments kind of hiding in the background. That particular track, Treacle, was released on Fortet's label, Text Records. And I know that Hagop Chaparian started off life as a bit of a roadie for various bands, but then he did end up working as tour manager for Fortet, and obviously Fortet was so impressed that he signed him up to his own label. That was the track Treacle, as I said, put out as a single in 2024. And starting off with Phoebe Bridges, I did promise a bit of Metallica, again, to salute the talents of the Japanese Prime Minister, who was in a Deep Purple tribute band when she was a bit younger. It's almost 12:30. You're here with 3D Radio 93.7. Thanks so much for joining me. I'll be here with you through until 1 o'clock. Stay tuned after that because Sue will be here with Reverb and lots of great music. We're going to stay in, I suppose you'd say, well, actually definitely percussive mode. Very talented local drummer and percussionist, Alexander Flood. This is his track, Vibracjau.

It's a bit of Cameroonian funk from back in the 70s, that group Pop Makossa. That's from a wonderful compilation called The Invasive Dance Beat of Cameroon, 1976 to 1984, and put out by a label called Analog Africa, based in Germany, but specialising in bringing back to life some of those wonderful tracks from other places in the world, the continent of Africa. It's almost quarter to one, so time for me to try and squeeze in a few more tracks before 1 o'clock. Stay listening after that, because of course Sue will be up with Reverb, and then at 2 o'clock, Caramel Wednesday. So stay tuned to 3D. Going to play local artist next. This is Any Young Mechanic, and brand new single for them, Pretty Strange World.

King of the Road. This is a funny version by Billy Preston with his wonderful organ there. And that's by way of allusion to the fact that I'll effectively be King of the Road for the next couple of weeks. I'm taking a little break, heading off to South Korea and Japan, but the wonderful Veronica is going to be sitting in the chair with lots of great tracks for your Wednesday, late morning, early lunch next week, for the next 2 weeks, and I'll be back after that. Stay listening to 3D Radio, and I should just let you know that we also heard from Stevie Wonder with Don't You Worry About a Thing, and brand new music from Any Young Mechanic. That's their new single, Pretty Strange World. I'm going to leave you with two more brand new tracks. Tim Moore with Lover and I, and also the Pomegranates, Snow Queen. Thanks so much for listening. I'll be back in 3 weeks. As I said, Veronica will be here for the next 2 weeks, so definitely tune in.

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This is Reverb with Sue till 2 o'clock this afternoon. Next up, we've got the Teskey Brothers and Love Her With a Feeling.

you know the problem with the world these days is people hide what they should say. But not today. Speak your mind and set yourself free.

Taj Mahal and Keb Mo there with Room on the Porch. Before that, we heard from Ali Fakature and a tune called Savan, and starting off with the Tedeschi Brothers and Love Her With a Feeling. Next up, we've got the Tedeschi Trucks Band with Leon Russell and The Letter.

The Bamboos, Jump on My Train. Before that, we had Chick Lou and a tune called Kadami. And previous to that, we heard from Van Morrison with Close Enough for Jazz. Next up, we've got the Mojos and Early in the Morning.

What's on this week at the Wheatsheaf Hotel, Feverton? Monday the 4th of May, Coma presents Duck Soup and Omens. Wednesday, No Wave Poetry featuring Alex Sawyer, Jeffrey Adkin, Carissa Fisher and Travis Lucas. Thursday is Wheatgrass Jam. Friday, The Blue Days and Mode. Saturday, Arbor Autumn Blues Guitar Special. And on Sunday, Rosie and the Riveters with Bark at the Moon from 4 o'clock. The Wheatie, proudly supporting 3D Radio.

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The Streamliners there, the title track of their recording, Kicking Back the Blues. Before that, we heard from Howling Wolf and Sitting on Top of the World. And previous to that, we heard from Bobby Rush and Can I Come In Your House. Next up, we're going to hear John Batiste and Soulful.

John Batiste and Soulful. I'm going to finish up with a tune from Neil Murray and Sammy Butcher called Bush People, and you've been listening to Reverb here on 3D Radio 93.7 FM.

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head PE. Beware Do We Go from their Back to Base album, and Ran Sewer before that with Air Pressure Conjurations. It's the final act from their Electron Elemental, or the Well-Tuned Noise Generator. This is 3D Radio. My name's Paul. Oceans of Slumber are up next with Don't Come Back From Hell, Empty Handed.

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A couple of local acts before that, Endless Loss with Bloodletting, Narcotic Divination, and After Change with Built to Break. This next band is from Slovakia. They're called Besna. This is from their album Krasno.

0: You're tuned to 3D Radio, 93.7 FM, and that was a local band, Meteor, with Moment of Truth from their album Circle of Treachery. We heard Harakiri for the Sky with Without You, I'm Just a Sad Song. Before that, from Scorched Earth, another local act coming up, One Step Beyond. This is Up in Smoke.
1: Now in the dark world where I dwell, ugly things and surprising things and sometimes little wondrous things spill out at me constantly. And I can count on nothing.

This is 3D Radio. My name is Paul, and we've just had an all-local bracket overview effect there with Somnia, One Step Behind, we heard from with Up in Smoke, and Meteor with Moment of Truth. A couple of extra local acts coming up right now. Ikosa with It Surrounds, It Becomes, and Cobra, Locking Tusks with Creation.

Ghanaland-based alt-rock trio Pearly Stars would like to present you with the greatest gift, their long-awaited debut EP. Unafraid to experiment with song structure and musical conventions, the trio have been hard at work in interim studios to present an EP that celebrates their sound and growth as a band. 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

Local artist there, Warm Juice, giving you Fallen Angel from his 2023 album, Spiritual Ghetto. I had the pleasure of seeing him last week at Somewhere House. They have a beautiful Wednesday night open mic music night, but before that they do three feature musicians, and it was really cool. There's lots of great musicians who are there. I think tonight is some names you might recognize, Ned Balderstone and Adela May. That's pretty sick to see these initiatives happening around town. Somewhere House is a great little venue. Personally, I like their pizza. That's just my opinion, though. Hello, I'm Hayden. This is a Crash Course Insanity. Here with you from 4 to 5 every week on 3D Radio 93.7 FM. Prior to me was Caramel Wednesday. You had Paul hosting you there, giving you a nice selection of music, something delicious for you. I'm going to kick it in. We have a new single from Marina Anthy, local artist as well. This next bracket, in fact, is all local. She's just released this. I think it came out yesterday. It's called Overgrown. I love it. She calls herself Forest Pop. And I just think it's beautiful. I played her a couple of weeks ago. Her song Violet is also really nice. But yeah, this is Overgrown.

0: That's a song called Telescope by Overdue Fiction, local band. I had as well the pleasure of seeing Charlie, lead singer, songwriter of the band, playing at Summer House last week as one of the feature artists. So it's cool. If you go to live music, you discover new acts, who to thunk. In the middle there, we had Swap Meet with one of their old demo tracks, a track called House from their 2023 demo CD that I got my grubby little hands on. And the first track there was Marina Anthy, her new single released yesterday, Overgrown, all local artists there. I'm going to keep going, it's 4:21. I don't know if that's a thing in South Australia, but in Darwin, that's when all of the Northern Territory government workers clock off, so they're all finishing work and heading home. I thought I'd bring the vibe back up after some fun little folky sounds. I'm going to play Paul Hardcastle with Don't Waste My Time. And I think it's a banger. It's good. It's jazzy. My friend didn't like it, but we'll see. Hopefully you like it. We got some funk after that.
1: This is the good one for your speakers, right? Turn it up now!

That's just IEA. I guess that's how you would say that. It's just spelled AIE. That's Roberta Kelly there. Awesome. Disco Casablanca, Disco Queen. I love her in that song. I thought it would go well nicely. In the middle there, we had Prince, Erotic City, one of the B-sides that he had in there. And Paul Hardcastle with Don't Waste My Time, taking up the first spot in that little bracket. About halfway through, or just over halfway through, this is Crash Course Insanity here. 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If you miss a track, just go on 3dradio.com and have a little look at it. I'm going to keep going. We're going back down for a more kind of chiller bracket. This is Bickle with a song called The Fly from his album Biblical, but it's spelt like Bickle, B-I-C-K-L-E, and I like it. He's got some great songs, and you're going to hear it.

That's Sia Gray with Little Palm from her album 19 Masters. There's 19 tracks in it. I'd say 19 beautiful, awesome, amazing tracks. However, track one is only 2 seconds long and it's just a quick phrase. But I'd check out all of the album because she's a very good experimental R&B sort of artist and all of her songs sound quite different, or like 3 or 4 different songs mashed together. And I thought I'd just keep it sweet. And like a nice beautiful one in the middle of, at the end of that bracket. Solange in the middle there with Sampa and their song Don't Touch My Hair from her brilliant album A Seat at the Table. And taking up the first spot in that little bracket was Bickle with The Fly, the leading track of his album Biblical. We're gonna bring it back up because I feel like I just lowered it down. This is Broken by Alfie Templeman. Little indie rock, jazz jingle, I don't know. It's fun. It's poppy. Hope you like it.

Hayley Williams there taking out that last spot. Beautiful, beautiful vocalist. Love her. Love Paramore. That's Whim from an album she released earlier this year or late last year. It is called Ego Death at a Bachelorette Party. It had a great rollout. She released every song as a single because you create the own order that you want as an album from start to finish. There is an official, I suppose, order on finals and whatever, but you can listen to it. And anyway, I love just hitting shuffle. I don't do that to albums, but this one kind of requires it, you know? And I just think that is a brilliant track. I thought I'd give a little dream pop. And she has a brilliant, cool website. It's very early 2000s coded, and all of the songs are just on there for free. So check it out if you're a big fan of her, and strap for cash. But otherwise, buy music, buy physical media from artists and people that you like. Alfie Templeman was also played to send his track Broken from his 2022 album Mellow Moon. Sick. I love him. He's got a great little style, little funky, that sort of UK boppiness to it. I'm finished for the day. I'm Hayden. This has been A Crash Course Insanity. I'll be back next week to do it all again for you, but we'll play some different songs, maybe some different artists, or I can just repeat the show if you really enjoyed it. The last track I'll introduce in a second, but stick around because Steve is going to take you home with Just Drive, She Said. Always a fun time. Local Fruit and Fridge with Jordan, all local music. And tonight we've got Del Webb Explosion on live from Studio 3. So if you're tuning in, stick around. If you feel like coming back later, 8 o'clock is a great time to catch some live bands and interviews. Otherwise, this is a Perth band, Polly, with their single Doubt that they just released. I found it on AMRAP, Australian Radio Music Airplay Project, and it's fun. Indie rock. Enjoy. I'll see you next week.

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Hello and welcome, welcome, welcome to the program. This is Just Drive, She Said, with Steve right here on 3D Radio. Means it must be after five. Big thanks to Hayden for taking us up to five with A Crash Course in Sanity. I love those crash courses. I'm going to hear something I enjoy. I'm resigned to the fact that I'm going to have good music between four and five. Thank you, Hayden. Starting out the program here on Just Drive, She Said, from 5 o'clock, Kid Congo and the Pink Monkey Birds with Lord Blood Barthington. And then it was Dinosaur Jr. with an epic track called Sludge Feast from the album You're Living All Over Me that came out in 1997, or so I'm led to believe. Stick around, I'm with you through until 6:30 here on 3D Radio 93.7 FM. You will enjoy across the hour and a half music from Supergrass, The Black Angels, Chibo Matto, Thelma Plum and Swap Meat, plus much, much more. Stick around and decide which track is your favourite of the bunch. Let's continue the ride with a local band, Hard Rubbish. This is Distort It.

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Supergrass. That is, wow, it's from their self-titled album, not to be confused with their first album, No. But it was Supergrass from the album Supergrass. The track was Mary. We were just having a discussion about, did they just tour? Are they about to tour? Supergrass is in our minds at the moment here at 3D Radio. And I thought, probably because they just played that track before Supergrass, the Black Angels with Young Men Dead from the album Passover. The Black Angels are touring to play the Passover album in full for its 20th year anniversary. The Passover album from the Black Angels was released in 2006. So you can catch the Black Angels performing the album in full plus more at the Gov in Adelaide on Sunday, the June 14th. So get along and see the Black Angels if you're a fan, and you can you can go online and for more ticket information. Before the Black Angels, we heard Hard Rubbish, a local band with Distorted. 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Next up, we're going to hear from a local band. It's an older track, but it's a good one. Let's have two local older tracks next. Start with Thanes. This is Strange Harmony.

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Do you know your chicken? It seems that Chibo Matto, Know Your Chicken. That wasn't Know Your Chicken from Chibo Matto. Viva La Woman was the track. Brunetics before that. I want to say South Australian band. They are a South Australian band, Brunetics, or were. That's from 2002, Stars and Splinters, the title track from that release. And Thanes, also South Australian, gave a strange harmony. That last track we just played, Chibo Matto's Know Your Chicken, came from the album Viva La Woman, came out in 1996. I'm going to stick with the mid-90s for the next track as well, because this a next album from Sol Coughing, Ruby Vroom, also came out in the mid-90s, I think 94 to 95, thereabouts. And here's a track from it called City of Motors. I love the bass in this album.

three times dark, dirt on the rooftops. Man jumps between and grabs the rail. Man tries the door, but the door is locked.

start on the turnpike. From the Motor City to the City of Dis, they traced his travel by his credit card. No sleep, smokes, and he's nauseous.

That was a good one too. That's Swap Meet with Sand. And I think that's a new release. It is a new single from Swap Meet, great local band. Before that, XTC with Sergeant Rock is going to help me. From a roundup of XTC materials called Fossil Fuel, the XTC singles 1977 to 1992. Speaking of compilations and roundups, before that it was R. Stevie Moore with I Go Into Your Mind. And that's taken from a compilation called This Can't Be Today, American Psychedelia and the Paisley Underground, 1977 to 1988, which finds itself in the new releases section here at 3D Radio. Not that the music is new, but that compilation itself and the release of it is new. So someone puts thought into these compilations and rounds up all material that fits their kind of theme or their era really well and puts them out. And yeah, this one's arrived. It's pretty cool. If you like kind of American psychedelia and yeah, things that bring that kind of music to mind. So that was R. Stevie Moore, I Go Into Your Mind. And Soul Coughing at the start with City of Motors from the Ruby Vroom album, which is a favourite of mine. It's 4 minutes away from six. Hope you're enjoying the music this evening here on 3D Radio. Here's Thelma Plum.

What's on this week at the Wheatsheaf Hotel, Feverton? Monday the 4th of May, Coma presents Duck Soup and Omens. Wednesday, No Wave Poetry featuring Alex Sawyer, Jeffrey Adkin, Carissa Fisher and Travis Lucas. 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Saturday, Arbor Autumn Blues Guitar Special. And on Sunday, Rosie and the Riveters with Bark at the Moon from 4 o'clock. The Wheatie, proudly supporting 3D Radio.

Hannah and Jesse Lee's Bad Habits, latest single, Pity Party. Did you catch them on the weekend at the Wheatsheaf Hotel launching that single? Maybe you did. Maybe you had a great time. I like those maybes. Before Hannah and Jesse Lee's Bad Habits, Kelly Menhennett with Kimono My Place from the album Small Dreams, and Thelma Plum with Homecoming Queen from the album Better in Black. They came out in 2020. 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Next, we're going to hear from Fontaines, DC. This is Television Screens.

Ghanaland-based alt-rock trio Pearly Stars would like to present you with the greatest gift, their long-awaited debut EP. Unafraid to experiment with song structure and musical conventions, the trio have been hard at work in interim studios to present an EP that celebrates their sound and growth as a band. 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

tried transcendental meditation. I tried transatlantic vacations. I tried dancing through old age and on into death with a tattooed Marlon Brando across my chest.

Perth. And then we finished up with some Victorian stuff. The Vasco Era was the band. And it was from their self-titled album. And the track was Rock and Roll Is the Only Thing That Makes Me Feel Good. I'm sure we all know that feeling. Thanks for tuning in and listening today to Just Drive, She Said, with me, Steve. I will be back next week, Wednesdays, 5 o'clock, here on 3D Radio. Stick around tonight, because coming up we've got Local Fruit and Veg with Jordan at 6:30, and then at 8 o'clock, the Del Webb Explosion, live from Studio 3, and after 9, Raw Like Sushi with Sam. Good nights, Wednesdays, here on 3D. I'm going to leave you with Mass Wisteria from their Mass Wisteria EP. This track is called Jacqueline.

Bop with You Stole My Name, a great single from them and so fun and charming too. 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What have you. I'm Jordan. You were just listening to Ebop. You were listening to You Stole My Name. We are going to track on with some Pine Point next and continue our little folky country alternative kind of thing. As always, playing local music here on 3D. Not that you don't hear that enough on 3D, but you can always hear more of it. And yeah, why not a full show of it like you can on Local Fruit and Veg? Here is Pine Point with Paperbark.

Noah Marcello, that is The Bottom, the first track from their release called Rotten Fruit. We also had Junk Harmony with From April to June, and we had Paper Bark, which is the second to last track by Pine Point from their EP called Belonging. You are listening to Local Fruit and Veg here on 3D. I'm Jordan. We are going to play some Dagos, The Touch, and MF Inkswell for you next. It's going to get slightly more funky and then it'll be heavier. And yeah, I feel like a lot of my shows have very similar structure, but we're kind of switching it up. We're getting the heavier bracket a little bit more sooner, so I'm very keen for that. But we're also going to have funky bracket a little bit more sooner too. So it's slightly changing, but either way, it's all local, all fun, all good. We are going to play We Sell Soul by the Dagos.

The House of Doom by MF Inkswell. That is from their edits release. We also had Defacer by The Touch. This was a Kill Girls remix, and this is from The Touch 1.1 remixes. And at the top of that bracket, we had We Sell Soul by The Dagos. That is from their release called Supreme. Holy moly, I feel like a changed person after that whole bracket. I feel just so, I don't know, just like in my little funky zone. And now we're about to get out of funky zone and into post-rock, shoegaze, and more heavier bracket, basically. It'll like kind of go into hardcore eventually. But regardless, you are listening to 3D Radio, 93.7 FM. You're listening to Local Fruit and Veg with me, Jordan. We are going to play some Blinder, Spires and Signals, a couple releases from 2024, 2025, and then the Signals live from Studio 3 from December 2021. So we won't stay in hardcore land super long, but we'll stay long enough that where I can have my little fun time. So I will have lots of fun. I hope you are too. We are going to play Shadows by Blinder.

Fall Out by Signals. That is there live from Studio 3 in December 2021, which is wild to say. And speaking of live from Studio 3, that is so soon. And get keen, get excited. That is coming up. So stay tuned in to 3D Radio, where you're listening to us right now. We also had Double Handed by Spires in that bracket, and we had Shadows by Blinder in that bracket too. Now, this is the aforementioned much heavier bracket that I was talking about. We're going to play some Theurgy, Desire, Time Ends, and I'm so keen. We are going to play Cold Concrete by Theurgy.

Time ends with the last track of their self-titled called Witness. Incredible song. We also had Desire with Stuck in the Blues. That is from their release, also called Stuck in the Blues. And we had Cold Concrete by Theurgy. That is from their double single release called 40 Ton 2 Track. And I love the way, like the like different file like waves that you can see on that song. All three songs are great, but also just seeing the like how each song shows up when I play them is so cool. I don't know much about sound production or technology at all, but it's just really cool to see how like each song pops up as a different wave file. It's really, really fun. It's just like seeing like different album artwork and getting really excited about it. It's like, ooh, you know, a new picture for me to look at while I'm listening to music. We are going to play some Maisie B. We're going to play Static Attic, who are a gorgeous band who formed as part of the Car Clue holiday programs. And it's really cool to have a demo of theirs to play. So I'm so excited for that. And we also have a favorite of mine by Cult Nonsense called In the Year, which I loved playing when I began at 3D. So I'm excited to play that too. We are going to start with a Maisie B song from the Izu Sessions called Brighter Than You Know.

dust on the ground for them to grow. It takes 13 to 17 years for them to fully grow, just for them to live above the surface for 3 weeks. Imagine growing into something so capable, just for it to be destroyed so quickly.

by Cult Nonsense. That is from Vol 1. It's such a cute song. It's so cute and it's just so fun to like sing along with. I love it's oh, it's so good. We also had Static Attic. We had the first track off of their demo release. And again, it's so lovely to hear all these different psychedelic like textures and sounds, and it all just sounds wonderful, especially with the sampling that they do at the beginning and end. And speaking of first tracks of releases, we had the first track off of the Izu Sessions by Maisie B. That is Brighter Than You Know that we were playing to. Wonderful, wonderful. You are listening to Local Fruit and Veg here on 3D. We are going to play some Cluster Puff for you next, but we only have 20 minutes until Live from Studio 3 comes up in 20 minutes time. So we are going to have some shorter songs. We might have a longer song in there. Who knows? But we're definitely going to play some Cluster Puff. This is Candy Poe.

Chrysalis by Sticky Beak. That is from their self-titled album. Lots of lovely jazz and neoclassical, which is beautiful. We also had Candy Po by Clusterpuff. This is from their EP called Two Sheds, which I like a lot. I particularly like the title because I love any sort of can or hard rubbish depot, so that one makes me feel particularly happy. We are gonna love you and leave you with one very long track by Live Slug Reaction called Sea Slug, and take care, have a lovely night, stay tuned in to Live from Studio 3, and see you later.

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0: Thanks, Mum.
1: Hello, out there, our preview family. As you know, it's Wednesday night. It's time for another... What? Another round of Live from Studio 3. Sorry, I was getting a bit of confusion here. We're here tonight with the Del Webb explosion. Now, when I did a little bit of research, I was quite amazed to see that, well, first of all, according to, well, Wikipedia, which is never accurate, is you guys aren't even together anymore.
0: Oh, we weren't.
1: Yeah, I know.
0: We've reformed. We've done the full circle.
1: Yep. And I think it's good because the sound you're bringing is actually quite current again, especially with the horn section. Like, it's beautiful.
0: Yeah, it's pretty hot. Yeah.
1: I think people are going to enjoy this. What is the story behind, obviously, you had your run, you stopped, you're back. Why back now?
0: Going back to the beginning, 81 was the year that Del Webb Explosion first formed. That was based on my admiration for Dexy's Midnight Runners at the time. Mm. The band lasted for 13 months, gigging pretty solidly then. I think 76 gigs in Adelaide in 13 months. Split down the middle, Plan B formed. Plan B ran the gauntlet for 3 years, broke up, rehab, so forth, for 25 years, 30 years. Plan B reformed 12-ish years ago, and have been playing together until last year. We went on about our fifth tour of Cambodia and Vietnam. We started the tour as Plan B, finished the tour as Del Webb Explosion. The name changed partly in recognition of the two new talented guys that we've got on board, Paul Matthews on lead vocals and Brett Sody, on guitar. And look, tonight we've actually got two extra players as well. Two of our guys, Rob Williams and Gav Atkinson, couldn't make it here for various reasons. One's overseas, one's not well. We've got the amazing Craig Rodder, Maxi on skins here from the Screaming Believer days. And we've got Darren on second trombone for the first time in our existence that we've had two trombones. So, yeah, look, we've done the full circle. We've come back to Del Webb. And Del Webb is a lot more locatable on the internet. There's so many Plan Bs. There's the Morning After Pill. There's companies. There's bands. There's rappers. The big Plan B, the story I like to tell, the Plan B in the UK, the rapper there who's pretty huge there. Plan B here, we did Pondy before the guy was born. So we've now been Del Webb for about, officially from when we got back from Cambodia. Got our first CD out with the new guys on board, and we're in the middle of recording some more material at the moment.
1: Excellent. It's funny because obviously the listeners out there don't know, there's seven people in here playing tonight, which is great. We love a full house. It's rare that we get that many people.
0: I reckon you've got to count again, just once more.
1: Okay. Eight people. And I'm not including myself. The thing is, being from the States, I do everything in fractions. So I go three, which obviously doesn't work sometimes. So new material coming out, and you're going to start playing around.
0: Well, some of us have been playing around for a while.
1: Yeah.
0: Oh, music, sorry. Yeah. we've got a gig coming up at the Three Brothers Arms up in the hills, in the Adelaide Hills, on the auspicious winter solstice, Sunday, June the 21st. So we'd love people to come up and let us warm them up with our music. I was going to say warm us up, but no, let us warm them up. Max, you missed the beat. and we're again at the end of the year. We're heading back over to Cambodia. They seem to have taken a liking to us there. They've been really good to us over the years, and
1: that's great.
0: We keep going back there.
1: Fantastic.
0: Yeah, I don't know. It's partly eight young white guys doing soul rock and soul. They're pretty different. They don't see it that often over there. So, but it's changing now. Music's really taking on over there a lot more from the western side of things. But, we always seem to get a really good reception, and particularly last year was pretty
2: outstanding. A great live scene.
0: It is, yeah. I mean, jazz is a really happening thing. In fact, one of our players, Cameron McCracken-Smith, who plays the rock and roll flugelhorn, He's relocated to Phnom Penh. He's been over there for, I think, over a year to 2 years now. He's temporary, so whenever we go over there, he tends to join up with us, or if we go to any other interesting place overseas, he's on board.
1: Righto. It's funny because when we realized how many of them you were, thinking seven, not eight, we thought it would just be easier just to call everybody Peter. And now, because I printed off what was online as the current lineup, and it's not the current lineup. Because so, the Kraken is in here. So I'm glad I didn't go with that. I'll just leave that alone. Peters. But we all were joking in the kitchen about it. All right, I've held you up long enough. We're here to hear your music, not listen to a bunch of my banter. Definitely not. Let's keep rolling with it.
0: This is a song that's been confused with It's Raining Men, but it's not. It's actually Cloudy with a Chance of Rain.

0: You want to talk some more, or should we keep going? Well, we're running ahead of time. If you've got things to talk about, we're more than happy to talk. Brett loves to talk.
1: Well, you can give him a bit of the story about that song, maybe.
2: Yeah.
0: That one was written a number of years back when I was still doing a day job, a 9-to-5, and I was actually posted in Dubai and regularly went over to Pakistan, to Islamabad, to interview. I was working out of the embassy and interviewing applicants for visas. There are a lot of refugees and stuff like that.

0: had some chords I'd put together and sent through to him. He came up with the lyrics. That was the beginning of the song. And a long story short, I guess, we've now, it's not referring specifically to the Peshawar incident, it's referring to the global situation, the war, the innocent victims, the children, recent examples as well. So yeah, that's a song that's grown over a number of years there and developed a bit, but it came about as a result of a request from a DJ in Islamabad.
1: Well, I did really catch the ending lyrics on that one. I was like, ooh, that's a cutter right
0: but,
1: there. Yeah, that's
0: but written what? 6 years ago at least. So way
2: which is what's sad about humanity.
0: Yeah.
1: What, that it hasn't gotten any better?
0: Repeat performance.
1: Now, out of this whole group, I mean, the joke that I thought to myself was, because I was looking at our anniversary station for 45 years, which was, we started in 1979 and you started in 81. So you are nearly been around as long as the station.
0: Yeah, I thought there was something connection there. Yeah. I felt it. Yeah.
1: And the only person I've ever met before in this group is through mutual acquaintances is Brett. So I've met Brett a few times. I know that he has
0: Condolences.
1: Soda Pop Records.
3: Thanks, Clive. We love you, man.
1: And I didn't get to ask you earlier. Are you still recording there?
2: Yeah.
1: That's a beautiful house. Oof, that's the most like one of the most beautiful houses I've ever seen.
2: Jesus, that's a beautiful thing to say, Clay.
1: Why were you practicing?
2: Yeah, lovely. Thank you.
1: Yeah, I mean, I only got to see the studio besides my my instinct to look inside and go through the windows and go, that's a really nice house. I could live there.
0: Yeah, Brett does tours. He does tours through the other rooms.
1: Yeah. And I love the studio as well. It's a beautiful piece of art in itself.
2: Appreciate that.
1: Oh, there's nothing in it. It's just I'm a minimalist. Okay, so what do you have for us next? What's behind the thought of the next song?
0: Ironically enough, this one was also written overseas while I was in Dubai. I think one of two or three songs.
1: That's not a bad thing to have that in your life.
0: On my CV,
1: sorry.
0: Yeah.
1: I became a travel agent just so I could travel, even though I was petrified of flying.
0: Right, yeah. again, I didn't have a band over there. The band was here, and we were... This plan B at the time was touring annually, so I'd be working there, and then my annual leave, we'd meet up in a foreign land somewhere, you know, Cambodia, China, a couple of times when it was still cool to get in there and get out safely. So, so it's not about a specific situation. It's got bits and pieces of ideas in there, but it relates to my time working in Dubai.
1: Now, do you write most of the songs yourself, or is it a group effort?
0: At the moment, just about everything I write is in conjunction with Adrian. Adrian does the lyrics, but Brett's also a writer, Paul's a writer, Phil's a writer.
3: We're slowly infiltrating.
0: Craig's a drummer. And a good one. That was on time.
4: Let's do it.
1: Well, I mean, that's a good thing. Like, even the project I'm trying to work on, the more writers you have around, the better. Because you can have those writer meetings or those writer practices. So that really works out a lot. Yeah. I'm sure that happens.
4: Let's do it.
0: Come
1: on. Yeah. just so everyone knows, we're listening to Live from Studio 3 with the Dell Web Explosion on 3D Radio 93.7. Let's hear some more.
0: Three steps closer, Craig.

0: Thank you for that spontaneous applause. we might, since there's a lot
1: Let's
0: of people.
1: Back.
0: Thanks, Nigel. Since there's a lot of people here waiting to get up and dance, we might do a special song for you guys in the control room there.
1: We love them, don't we?
0: We do.
1: Fabulous, the incredible, the amazing Dingo, the incredible, the fabulous, the even a more amazing, possibly, but maybe not, just tonight, Nigel. We love him. And Clay.
0: That's neat, isn't it? Okay, this is called Dance Floor. You ready, Maxie?

0: 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You want to hear a funny story?
1: Yep.
0: Somebody...
2: I was going to say Brett usually does him, but go ahead.
1: I only know dad jokes. I've been banned from telling them.
0: Go on, tell me one.
3: Oh, no, I can't. No.
2: Come on, you're all prime. You tell us yours.
0: Mine's not a joke. It's just that somebody wrote down somewhere... the Dell Web Experience.
3: No.
0: No, I know. Because I was like, so I looked that up, and I was like, that's like some sort of software engineering thing. And someone goes, no, it's the explosion. And so I'm just wondering how many people, whoever wrote it down on a piece of paper.
2: It might have been the context. I mean, you've got to get the Dell Web Experience.
0: Of the explosion.
2: Yeah.
0: Exactly. Take it away, Brett.
1: Well, look, I've got this good friend of mine, Clay. He's got a serious drug problem. He's heavily addicted to brake fluid, but he reckons it's cool. He can stop any time.
3: Yeah. Okay. That's my dad joke for today.
1: Time for soft and sexy song, is it?
2: I was just going to mention Del Webb, the origin of the name.
0: Yes.
2: So he is actually from your... sort of neck of the woods, from the US, apparently.
0: Alice Springs.
2: Yeah, he's a property magnate or something like that. There's heaps of places over in the US.
0: Yeah. Still with,
2: retirement homes or something like that, I think, is
0: part of it.
2: His
0: it wasn't software
2: CV.
0: At all. Yeah. So you didn't actually take that from them, though?
2: No, I think our guitarist at the time knew about Del Webb, and he thought Del Webb Explosion just... runs off the tongue so well.
0: Well, especially if it's property and they are exploding, laying down more and more properties. Yeah.
2: No, I'm with you, baby.
0: It's no longer the experience. Yeah. Maybe you guys could get a gig at those homes. I don't know. So, we got a little bit of time left.
2: Yep.
0: Corn, you listen.
2: Plenty of
0: time,
2: actually. Yeah.
0: Yeah, three more. If not, whatever else you're going to pull out, or if you're throwing in extra horn jabs, or whatever you want to do. No. What I'll do is you guys go ahead and play a couple more, and I'll come in before.
2: Okay.
0: The last one you've listed.
2: Sounds good.
0: And depending on what time it is, you can decide how you want to handle it, and we'll eventually sign off.
2: Yeah, we'll go with a slowy in case Nigel wants to do a slow waltz or something like that.
0: He does. He might actually get up.
2: Yeah, military too.
0: I do want to say thank you to the sound crew, as always. Nigel and John on it tonight with Declan hanging out.
1: They're equally fabulous.
0: Suni hanging out. Our sound team is pretty solid. And it all actually kind of goes back a long ways. Even this room goes back to Nigel and a lot of John as well. They're our mentors in a lot of ways.
2: I feel bits of Nigel everywhere.
4: Great room, great sound.
0: Yeah. All right, fellas, let's hear some more.

0: Shall we just wait for Nigel to get off the dance floor and go on to something a little bit more up-tempo? This is a our new single coming out very soon. I think that's right, isn't it? Yeah, of course it is. Sometimes.
1: And what's it called, Pete?
0: Give me a moment. Sometimes Never.
1: It was originally titled You're the Reason Our Kids Are Ugly, but we changed it.
0: It referred to Timmy.

0: Excellent work. Love it. It is really good. I like it. I like it a lot, actually.
1: Go down well in Alice Springs?
0: Yeah. Actually, you know what? I ought to randomly just booked myself a trip to Alice Springs, went up there by myself, and met a friend up there who was up there for a conference. So there was a couple days with her, but it was a great experience. I loved it. Absolutely loved it. Just experienced the whole place and learned every inch of it and was just like, this is kind of cool. Very different.
1: Yeah, we're trying to do the same thing for Tampa.
0: For where?
1: Tampa, down in Florida.
0: Tampa. Okay. I won't say much about Florida. So let's go back a little bit here. You got the show coming up for the winter solstice.
1: Correct. Up at Macclesfield, Three Brothers.
0: Macclesfield. Thank you. That was the question. I didn't catch that earlier. And that's June
1: 21st, I think. 21st. Afternoon show when most of our fans are awake. It's between 2 and 5.
0: Yeah. And is that like a sizable festival or ongoing as far as like
1: festival's probably a little bit strong, word.
2: Yes. The Goat's Head Bar, isn't it?
1: Yeah, it's more like an enlarged bathroom. Yeah, no, it's very intimate, cozy. It makes some great pizzas up there, and it's nice, cozy. You've got the audience similar to here, and dance floor similar to here.
0: And it must be difficult having 7/8 people, maybe sometimes 9.
1: Correct, you have done your homework.
0: To find stages that you can fit on. Is that a problem?
3: We squeeze up, it's beautiful.
4: Sometimes we have Adrian outside, you know.
2: Yeah. On a video camera.
1: Yeah, I mean, we've done big festivals, but we've also played in China just near the Forbidden City. And the bar, which is, I think, has a well-known bar where all the Chinese punk bands, a lot of them, did, cut their metal type thing. But that's the size of that from the wall there to here, I think. Or you can just
0: for those listening, that's a very small place.
1: Yeah, yeah. Pouring with rain. Couldn't get a taxi home for the love of it. So we got a few taxis home. Someone was injured. I think someone had an injury, so we sent them off in a taxi, and a couple of us actually walked home through the rain.
0: Hmm.
4: They are the men.
1: That's where Al Jolson and Gene Kelly got the song.
0: Yeah, I've actually been checking out local places, ones that I don't know, looking for bigger stages. And there's not many around Adelaide.
2: No.
0: Unless you're going to jump up into a bigger venue. I'm sorry, I missed you back there. Peter.
5: No, sorry, I don't think there's... was it the Norwood Town Hall would be the biggest, you think? For rock bands?
1: Norwood Live.
0: I suppose also that depends on what kind of contract you get with these places as well. Like if you have to pay or is it you get the door, they get the bar.
1: I know.
0: Those things you got to finagle and... Not easy. Not easy at all.
1: We're at that stage of our life.
2: Yeah. We should do a bit of a shout out to the proprietor of the Three Brothers, the fabulous, the incredible, the amazing John Jaggett, or Yacht, as they say. I hope that didn't upset any viewers, because he's almost single-handed running the only venue left in Adelaide, just about. They've got a bit, you've been up there?
0: No,
2: it's
0: no,
2: amazing. They've got a nice big umbrella that they got on a string. The string comes behind the bar, and they lower it down. People, the punters can put in some money, then they pull it back up again. And they do this periodically throughout the set.
0: So it's an upside-down umbrella.
1: Yeah.
2: Correct. Upside-down
0: like,
2: and at the end of some shows, you know, we've collected up to $15,
0: $16. Nice.
2: Yeah. But he does it. You know, no matter, you can just go and play the
0: Three
2: Brothers.
0: Nowadays, they would pay for at least 25% of your petrol.
1: Absolutely.
2: I think he's a hero. I think we should acknowledge that.
1: Anyway, we better get a move on, I think.
0: Yeah, you got one more for us?
1: Yeah. What's on your mind?
0: No, I was just going to say, Sam from Rawlick Sushi's here. He's setting up. He's ready to go. He's got a guest in tonight, also by the name of Sam. I didn't get to dive into that. Mm. And then after him is James with Low Pressure. So we've been here with the Del Webb Experience. I've enjoyed it. I hope everyone out there has.
2: Explosion.
0: I'm sorry, I did it. That writing had messed me up.
6: Explosion.
0: The explosion. So I hope you enjoyed it. I have, even though I got the name wrong. Take us out.
1: Okay, we'll finish off with the What's On Your Mind.

Okay.

0: Good evening. You're in tune to 3D Radio. This is Raw Like Sushi. We've been with you for the last 46 minutes. I'm Sam, your host, and joining me once again in the studio is Amanda Hugenkiss.
1: Good evening.
0: Good evening. Good to have you back.
1: Thank you.
0: I've been catching up on what's been happening in your world.
1: Yeah, we're totally here to give a radio show, and it's not an excuse for us to hang
0: to catch up.
1: Not at all, but
0: the soundtrack has been great, and I think that there was like originally a theme, patient music.
1: Yeah, I had a plan, and
0: there's definitely been some like a 12-minute starter from Model 500.
1: Yes, now that is a very patient joint, and I kind of wanted to build on that, but I'm a man of many projects, and this one never really got off the ground. But I absolutely wanted to play that one, Model 500's Neptune, and it's a 12-minute track that I wish was maybe like an 18-minute track.
0: You just want it to keep going.
1: Oh, I just can't get enough. Yeah. When it like sort of starts to turn out, it's like, oh no, come back, I'm not done yet. Maybe we'll go back to a theme next time. Who knows?
0: Yeah. But anyway, regardless, the it's been some lovely melodic, deep techno and some chords and my favorite DJ name, DJ Absolutely Shit.
1: Yeah. I might play another one of theirs. I'm really digging their stuff, and I also really appreciate the lack of seriousness they're bringing to their various, you know, their image.
0: Yes. But also serious music.
1: Music, but have some fun with it, please.
0: Yes. Exactly. Don't take yourselves too serious. But Ken Ishii, I had to ask you about that one. That was Game Over from 1999. R&S Records. The breakbeaty one, that was lovely.
1: That was sort of the dawn of everyone getting computers, I think.
0: Yeah,
1: you might remember, like, grunting with a, maybe you had a CD drive.
0: Yeah,
1: 4X. If you were really cool, you had dial up.
0: Yeah.
1: So that was very early PC music. I'm not gonna say early computer music. It was early PC music.
0: Yeah.
1: Really jazzy, breakbeaty.
0: Yeah.
1: I've been listening to a lot of breaks lately, and I think DJ Absolutely Shit is sort of part and parcel to that. It's a sounder that
0: sort of nods back to the early rave breakbeat stuff, doesn't it?
1: Yeah.
0: Yeah.
1: I was kind of hoping we'd have a summer of breaks for the past two summers. It never really happened, but I'm making it happen in my own little world. We also had some Francois K with Move, a little more synonymous with your disco. That was very techers.
0: Mm.
1: DJ Secret Squirrel. No, I'll let out that one was actually a Theo Parrish joint. If you are listening from the beginning, I won't tell you the track. It's a special treat for those who can just keep digging in the face of adversity. Let's say that, yeah. We had The Vision, aka Robert Hood, Explain the Style. And more recently, Gherkin Jerks with that really drunken, dubby dance floor banger. All of these tracks, however, are tonight's theme is stuff that I have acquired recently and don't have the balls to play in a small bar.
0: That's a theme. There's a theme right there. And that's what radio is for, right? That's what the show is for. You know, music that you may not hear in a bar, that you should hear in a bar or a club if it existed.
1: Certainly not going to catch it on commercial radio. So
0: exactly.
1: Thanks for having us in once again, Sam.
0: Pleasure. 3D Radio. Amanda Hugenkiss.
1: Oh, hang on. No, don't go yet. I have a track ready. Is there any... What's news in Adelaide?
0: What's news in Adelaide? I went to Lost City on Saturday, thanks to James, who's coming up next with Low Pressure. He couldn't go, so he gifted me a ticket, and I took my son, Lockie, and It was great. We didn't get there early enough to check out some of the amazing other acts, such as 3D Radio's own Georgia Oatley, who's always amazing. But it was a really good vibe when we got there. We caught some of the DJs, DJ Mill Lake, and we caught Sleep D, who were doing their live thing. And apparently nothing is programmed. Like, all the sounds are pre-programmed, but no sequencing is programmed. It's all live. And
1: that's cool.
0: It's very cool.
1: Hard to do. I mean, you'd have to be pretty confident about your setup and what you want to
0: do. Yeah, and make it work, right? You know, those happy accidents, just let them roll on.
1: Probably why I never got around to producing anything is I was never really that organized or prepared to do a set like that. You have to sit and program any number of machines for hours and hours and hours and know where they are, not by thinking, but where you're just your muscle memory.
0: Yes.
1: And
0: they've been doing it a long time, haven't they, those guys?
1: Yeah, for sure. Absolutely. Absolute institution of Melbourne house music. So, yeah. Hang on. Is that coming up or did I miss it? It's coming up.
0: No, that was
1: last weekend. Last weekend. Yeah.
0: I almost missed it too. So, but if they do come back to Adelaide, definitely check out Sleep D. Or if you're in Melbourne, you're at a bush doof somewhere,
1: give them a look.
0: Yeah.
1: Well, the helicopter track has finished and I have found a record I want to play. So should we get back into
0: Let's do it. 3D.

0: 3D Radio. You're tuned to Raw Like Sushi. Amanda Hug and Kiss is still with us.
1: It's Sam on Sam Crime.
0: It's Sam on Sam, it is. Have we done a Sam on Sam like live thing yet? We've been planning it for a while. We've spoken about it for a while.
1: You know, I don't think we have. Yeah. I mean,
0: it was sort of going to happen a few times, and yeah. Anyway, that's...
1: Yeah, look, no hurry.
0: Yeah.
1: I mean, not that I wouldn't love to, but yeah, no need to force these things.
0: Yeah.
1: Yeah.
0: Yeah.
1: I love the music you play.
0: Yeah.
1: And I mean, I know I've certainly sort of come up and rubbed shoulders with you any number of times, and likewise with yourself, which is kind of the same thing.
0: Yeah.
1: I got really lucky a couple of weeks ago. I had a house party, which is the first in many, many years.

0: big shout out to shout out to Stricty. Thanks, dude. I really appreciate it. Hosting's hard work.
1: Yeah, right.
0: You gotta see this guy. That guy looks thirsty. Hey, buddy, I haven't seen you for a hot minute. It'll happen, I guess. We got this, though. This is really nice. I love coming up here and just playing a few.
1: Yeah. Yeah, it's been great. And that was another Metroplex record.
0: Oh,
1: Terrence Dixon that time.
0: Can't go wrong with Metroplex. Very guilty of just buying every Metroplex record on site. So that was, Terrence Dixon as Population One. The track was... Down the Lodge. Earlier we had Paranormia by Art of Noise. That was the Bend the Brand remix. And
1: I love that. Never heard it before and love it. Like, that's...
0: Yeah.
1: I want it.
0: Yeah. Well, I did really well, actually.
1: DMC.
0: DMC subscription record label, which was a thing. You just get a couple of records rock up in the mail because, that's how they came. At the Smoke Lovers Record Fair, Jonathan Mills, Thompson Mills.
1: Oh, yeah.
0: He was, who had Triple J's first electronic dance music show. Was getting rid of a crate of these for like $2 each or $50 for the box. And I said, could always do with a spare box. And I'm still getting through them. I took a few bites, but first thing I did is I ripped out everything that had Ben the Brunt's name against it.
1: Yeah.
0: And said, I'm going to listen to this now. And lo and behold, a lot of it's great.
1: Yep. He was a solid remixer. Like you said, he was prolific, wasn't he?
0: Late 80s, early 90s, and would just take a track and sort of turn it on its head and turn it into its own beast. Art of Noise they had some sort of like very 80s kind of dancey sort of stuff, but like you could get away with some really, really unusual stuff in the 80s, and I wouldn't say a lot of it is made for dancing too, but sort of took that one and turned it into a bit of a monster of a track. We also heard, speaking of the 80s, what do we got? Cutting Records, so either very late 80s, early 90s. Oh yeah, okay, 94. Coro, One Night With You, sounding a bit like that Baby Don't Hurt Me, just a bit of a shameless rip, a bit of a housey disco banger. Top Secret, yes, that was a helicopter song. That was great. Can't wait to play that to some unsuspecting bar. We also had Boo Williams with LOL. That one was just for Gabby. Shout outs to Gabby, who was working at Udaberry the one time I played that. And when it was done, she turned around to me and said, never play that again. So that one's just for you, Gabs. Hope you're doing well. And before that, we had Green Velvet. A couple of... Chicago's finest madmen, fresh out of the insane asylum. Boo Williams with LOL, and before that, Green Velvet with The Stalker.
1: Do you follow Boo Williams on Instagram?
0: I do.
1: Yeah, he was not well recently.
0: It happens to the best of us, dare to say.
1: But I think he's still alive. So
0: he's still kicking. Yeah. He posted something on Instagram a couple of days ago. He's playing he's doing like an elevator music. He's got maybe another record coming out. He's playing behind a Condessa.
1: Yeah, really?
0: Yeah.
1: Good. Good to see.
0: He's got one of the older ones because he's got the white RCAs.
1: Yeah.
0: Yeah, so that was nice to see. So Boo's still putting out new music. That track, LOL, was from only a few years ago. And we're also fortunate.

0: enough to be catching all of his reissues. Well, not all of them. A lot of his reissues that he still has the ability to send back out into the world.
1: Yeah.
0: Getting a new sort of lease on life, which is really nice. Not all of us were around in the 90s to buy them. And still need them. So
1: same. Yes. Every time I hear one, I love it. Yeah. So he's just got that such a, yeah, he's got a knack for those hypnotic house records, hey?
0: Totally. Yeah. I'm tickling a trout, I like to think of it. It's like 1 minute you're sort of nodding along and another minute, it's 4 minutes later. It's like, hang on a minute. I think that's all we played up until pretty recently. You just heard in the background, that was another one on Metroplex that was Reel by Reel, which I think was half Juan Atkins and half another cat. And that track was called Sundog. What am I going to play next? Is there much coming up that you know of? Just casually filling in some
1: Let me think. I'm sure there is something coming up, but you know, there's lots of little things happening around Adelaide. Some free parties, I guess. I see this.
0: Got some rain coming. It's definitely winter again.
1: Oh,
0: or,
1: yeah.
0: Or getting there.
1: Don't know what, working outdoors. Yeah. This is planting season for the native Australian plants.
0: And for all of you out in listener world, Sam's would you call yourself a horticulturist?
1: Horticulturist.
0: Oh, there you go.
1: Yeah, you could say that, yes.
0: Do you get rain delays?
1: In the biodiversity. What's that?
0: Do you get rain delays?
1: When you say rain delays, you mean...
0: like if it's bucketing?
1: Yes.
0: Okay, good.
1: If it's bucketing, it's undercover in the, you know, yeah. So you just sort of duck in and out between the weather and try and do some weeding and planting at the same time.
0: You don't get home looking like...
1: sometimes I do.
0: A golden retriever that went for a dip in the torrents.
1: Sometimes I do.
0: I'm personally built for the colder weather, so I'm kind of enjoying it and looking forward to it.
1: Yeah. Me too. I prefer getting a little bit wet and having a cool breeze rather than being so hot without any breeze and there's no relief. And
0: yeah,
1: it's not the vibe, is it?
0: If you do want to stay warm and cozy, come catch myself playing some jams at Smoke Lovers on Saturday the 16th.
1: Which is not this weekend, the following one, is that right?
0: It's not this weekend.
1: Yeah.
0: So following Saturday,
1: yep.
0: And the Saturday after that, I'll be at Neely, which are my two regular haunts at the moment.
1: Nice.
0: Places I love.
1: Yeah, good people.
0: Good people, good sound, and generally pretty easy going. What about yourself? You got any gigs coming up?
1: Not really, no. I think I'm playing at Bank Street in a couple of weeks, and... yeah, which is kind of good. Been having a little bit of a break from them, which is good.
0: Just ticking off some of them adult responsibilities.
1: Yes, yes.
0: Oh, they get old pretty quick. Well, here's to vicariously being, in your lounge room or in your car, I guess. This one's coming up. Bit of Kenny Larkin.
1: Oh, yeah.
0: Provided I have the right side of the record. Oh, hang on. I really don't. This is live radio, folks.
1: It's a good one, too. I have this record. It's from an album, right? Keys, Strings, and Tambourine.
0: Tambourines. It is.
1: And Kenny Larkin is another good one to follow. His Instagram account. He's a very funny man.
0: Really?
1: Yeah, very funny man. And he does this little studio comedy skits.
0: Interesting.
1: Yeah.
0: Like, guys from Detroit are usually so
1: serious. Yeah.
0: Oh, so serious. They're
1: too serious. But I think Kenny's the exception to the rule. He's definitely not serious. And
0: I think he was in like the Marines or something.
1: He looks like he's from the Marines.
0: Yeah.
1: He's built very solid.
0: And from what I understand is you have to have a sense of humor if you're going to go through that stuff.
1: Yeah.
0: Otherwise, you just get, you know, eaten alive.
1: Yeah.
0: So that may be it. Who knows? Anyway, I'll have to give it a look. In the meantime, this is Kenny Larkin with Bass Mode.

0: 3D Radio. This has been Raw Like Sushi. Sam, thank you so much again.
1: Oh, thanks for having me back.
0: It's good to see you.
1: Oh, anytime.
0: Yes, I'm...
1: Except early mornings. I'm just not a morning.
0: Yeah, no. That I am now, so there you go. Thanks once again for another great show. We'll do it again, right?
1: I hope so, yeah. Maybe later in the year or something. Who knows? Maybe with the change of the season.
0: Yeah.
1: We don't need an excuse, really.
0: No.
1: I'm not going to diss you right now. Not on the radio. We got Armando.
0: I've not heard this version before, right?
1: Yeah, let's see if
0: 100%
1: I can...
0: 100% dissing you.
1: Let's see if I can read it spinning. This is the Midnight Club dub. 100% of dissing you by Mondo.
0: Yeah.
1: Found... now that I'm a man with a job and I get to be an adult again, I have relaxed my Discogs ban. We're still shipping locally in Australia.
0: Oh, yeah. Yeah, but, it's too expensive otherwise, right?
1: But sometimes you can find a nice collection and go, okay, I want half a dozen from here.
0: Yeah.
1: Bit of cheap heat. And, this was one that rocked up recently and very, very happy with it.
0: Yeah, nice one.
1: We had a little bit more DJ Absolutely Shit, and that track was called Cat Strangler. Because why not?
0: Yeah, why not?
1: It's my record. I'll do what I want.
0: Exactly.
1: We had Recluse with Permutations, which was just a very disjointed jazz track.
0: Yeah, hidden. Some jazz vibes in there, some broken beats.
1: Mm. That followed on from Kenny Larkin with Bass Mode. I think we introduced all of them. Yeah, so we did the Chicago thing and then the Detroit thing and then left off with the DJ Absolutely Shit thing. He's a Brit, Il Bosco. He's an Englishman.
0: Yeah, I only just discovered that.
1: Yeah. Bless him. Bless us. We're
0: out of time.
1: Yeah, 10:59. We got to hand over to Low Pressure.
0: Yeah, Low Pressure James is coming up and he's got Steps. Step from New Zealand, living in Adelaide, and he's got some original music for you. So, stay tuned for that. It's going to be a good show.
1: 3D.
0: 3D Radio. Bye for now.

0: 3D radio. This is Low Pressure. I'm your host, Tonefall. Quick shout out to Sam and Sam, the previous episode of Raw Like Sushi. This week, I've got a very special guest, Step, hello, in the studios with us.
1: What's up?
0: What's up? We are chilling tonight.
1: Yeah.
0: I might get you a little bit closer into that mic if we could.
1: Ooh, yep, let's do that. It's a bit saggy. Yep, good. How's that? Oh, that sounds better. Yeah, good.
0: That's
1: good.
0: Way tasty. Beautiful. Welcome to Low Pressure, Step.
1: Thank you, bro. It's good to be here. You guys got a cool ass studio. Heaps of CDs, heaps of cool stuff. Yeah, I've come in to play some music I've been making. Yeah, you've just heard a couple of songs from an EP that I'm working on at the moment called Template. It's with me and one of my bros, Trav Varakanawi. Yeah, this is the last track on it now. Yeah, he played pretty much everything. Guitars, didge, drums, handpan, flutes, sang a little bit, did all sorts. He's a really, really cool dude. Yeah.
0: Beautiful. For our listeners at home, people hearing you for the first time, how'd you describe your sound and approach to music?
1: Oh, jeez. My sound is quite, I would say it's fairly eclectic across the range. Like, if you dig deep into my laptop, there's a bit of all sorts, but in general, probably sort of darker bass music, sort of a bit wonky, a little bit experimental. Yeah, but bass music in general, pretty much.
0: Beautiful. Your music leans into deeper, more hypnotic and psychedelic spaces. What is it that draws you in that direction?
1: I like Pink Floyd. I used to listen to a lot of Pink Floyd back in the days. And yeah, I always kind of drawn to sort of B-sides on albums and things that sort of not the hits and things. You know, there's always kind of like on every album, there's sort of a couple of weird songs that sort of interludes and things like that. I was always kind of drawn to those. So yeah, I think a lot of my music's kind of sort of feeds off that.
0: You've been producing for over 10 years now, I believe, is it correct?
1: Yeah, probably close to maybe 15, maybe even more than that now, actually. Probably seriously producing for about 15 years, but I think I kind of started at school on, like, GarageBand and stuff and, like, tinkering on random things. I think I had, like, Fruity Loops way back in the days. But, yeah, sort of seriously, like I am now, for probably close to about 15 years.
0: And you use a DAW that's not the number one option on the market.
1: Yeah, I use a Mixcraft Pro Studio 10. yeah, nobody uses it. I think I've actually only met one dude that uses it. It's pretty homemade. Not many people really use it at all. It's got a really small, like, community on Facebook and stuff. But it's super cheap. I think I paid like $100 for the pro version. But yeah, I've been using it since forever now, so there's some things that it can't really do, or like as efficiently as other software and stuff, but I can kind of make it do pretty much most things now, and yeah.
0: You've reined it in.
1: Yeah.
0: You've lassoed it up.
1: Yeah.
0: Beautiful. Well, we'll get back into the music in a minute, but Step, what have you got in store for us tonight?
1: Yeah, I've got heaps of new music, actually. Like I say, this is a little EP that I'm playing now, but I've been working for a while now on a new album called My Friends and I, and it's probably the most excited I've been for an album, actually. It's got, I think it's 11 songs, and there's about 16 people or something, I think.
0: It's an apt album name.
1: Yeah, My Friends and I. Yeah, it's really cool. It's really different. It's eclectic. It's got bits of drum and bass. It's got kind of some techno-y, housey stuff. It's got some hip-hop. It's got some dubstep. It's got a couple of, like, spoken word tracks. It's got a bit of all sorts, which I like that it's sort of taken influence from my friends that I've worked with, and a lot of the songs were actually made from really unserious studio sessions that were kind of just hanging out and joking, and I've used kind of B-side takes from the recordings that we got, and I've made them into the songs rather than the actual intended tracks we were going to record, so yeah.
0: Beautiful. We'll get into the music again now. What was this EP, though? What was the title of this one?
1: This EP is called Template.
0: And this is the title track?
1: Yes. Yeah, it is. It's I think it's about 9 minutes long, and it's kind of just a soundscapey bit of cinematic weirdness where I kind of just let Trav do his thing, and we recorded, oh, I don't know, like 50 takes of just random things, and I've kind of chopped them together into a bit of a journey. So yeah, I like it. It's cool.
0: Beautiful. We'll get back into it. This is Low Pressure on 3D. We're here till 11 p.m. We've got Step in the studio. Settle in.
1: Sure.

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And as soon as I was looking at it, and then they were talking about round buildings and how like the ancients knew to live in round circular buildings because it actually helps you. And I was like, oh my God, Step's full power in his round recording booth room house thing. 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
1: Sliding down a slope, you already know.

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1: I'm just sitting here looking at the photos and listening to a wicked new dubstep. yeah, sucks not going to bed. 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
0: Australia does it.
1: Happy little Vegemite, same breakfast, lunch and tea. Fact only, morning's more accurate, claimed all true blue Aussies. Australia's home to the world, says the creatures of course. Statistically speaking, more likely to be killed by a horse. Hippies don't fight

Nina, you love it. Quit, Nina, you love it. Satirical sense of humor, humorous abbreviations. G'day, uncouth, though truce, well-educated population, mate. Terra Australis, land down under, got the patents. Inventions that changed the world, created by...

electric drill, pollen, banknotes, Fraser lens, Hillsoist, Owen gun, wave, piercing, catamaran, permanent grease clothing, full-length filter film, live race cam, scratch-resistant plastic, spectacle 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

you love it. Quentin Nina, you love it. 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Throw another shrimp on a Barbie, don't get me wrong, Barbie on a shrimp, Kens get jealous. Not hurtful, heard blondes are more fun. 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Baby Ruger, son of a gun. 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

0: love it. Quick, Nina, you love it.
1: Yeah.
0: You love it, mate.
1: Yeah, bro.
0: Jam.

No one can tell you who you're meant to be, because it's all about being connected to who you are through knowing your place in the overall scheme of things. I see things like a jigsaw puzzle, and it's all about everything fitting in place in a way in which is true to its nature. Like, love abides by its own integrity, its own integral structure. We make so many assumptions based on things that are just assumed knowledge that fundamentally have no substance. And I think life should be about bringing substance to our authenticity, and it should be about bringing substance to the things that truly speak to the soul and the heart on a level that's profound and delightful and delicious and meaningful and authentically and truly you and who you are. How do we do that? I mean, that's a good question, right? I think it's like sitting back and going, like, in all the madness and the maze and the craziness of everything, like, what does that mean for me? What does that say about me? Therefore, who does that say or suggest that I may be? And then maybe perhaps going, like, screw it all, and just defining what you are amongst all of the madness. And just being integral in that and choosing it and not faltering no matter what.

3D. It's low pressure. Past 10 tracks was the My Friends and I EP from Step. That one will be out soon. This one is the Leviathan EP, Step's most recent release. It's low pressure. 3D.

0: 3D radio. This is low pressure. We got that track? It's coming in?
1: Somewhere.
0: It's there. It's ambient. It's meant to be quiet. Wow. I just had a couple of EPs from Step. Right in order. The first one, the template EP. Then we had the upcoming My Friends and I. That was the full EP. And then the most recent EP, the Leviathan EP. Tell us a little bit about the Leviathan EP that came out on Sir Dubs Music, Malaysian label. How did that booking, or how did that release all tie together and come out?
1: So me and some of the bros have been following each other on all the socials and stuff for a little while, Instagram and things. There's a guy called Sketch. He runs Sir Dub Music with another couple of fellas, Renaki and It's Me. Yeah, I don't know. We were just sort of chatting a little bit, talking back and forth. And yeah, one thing sort of led to another, and I sent them some demos. And yeah, they've been awesome. They've been really, really cool. I've had a couple of sort of labels over the years and different people I've worked with and released through. And they've all been awesome. But these guys really have been awesome. They've been really, really supportive. Really cool for the arts. Giving me heaps of freedom. But also really pushed it to be as good as it could be. So, yeah, I'm really thankful for those guys there. Yeah, they've nailed it.
0: Worked out really well.
1: For sure.
0: That second one is probably my favourite on the EP, Covering Ground. That percussion is crisp.
1: Yeah, it's funny. Everyone that hears the EP has a different favourite. Like, there's not really a standout track that I've seen yet. And even my favourite one kind of changes a little bit. But, yeah, everyone I play it to, everyone likes something different, which is quite interesting, I find, actually.
0: That's cool.
1: Yeah.
0: Want to touch on last weekend as well. We're down at the basement of Rhino Room, Low Life Bar, the Rewind Dubstep Party from Redline Dubstars and Toast, celebrating 18 years of dubstep in Adelaide.
1: It's impressive.
0: That was a big one. You were on the bill for that.
1: I was, yeah.
0: Bit of an honour.
1: Yeah, that was really, really cool, actually. The bro Chris, counterpart, he hit me up and asked what I was doing. Originally, we were actually going to go back-to-back, which was... I was like really excited for, because Chris is a legend of the scene. So, but then Moshman, Pedro, he had to pull out. Unfortunately, he was a bit sick or something, I think. So I ended up taking his set, which I wasn't complaining about too much. Shout out the bro, I hope you're feeling better. But yeah, that was really cool. It was the night was cranking, I'm pretty sure they sold out. Yeah, the dubstep scene in Adelaide is thriving, it's going really good. People turn out in numbers, and heaps of people are supporting it. There's more DJs, there's more producers, there's all the good things that everyone thought dubstep had died for a while there, and here we are, it's coming back. So yeah, that's really cool.
0: It all started late 2007, Benga. Was that correct?
1: Yeah, I'm pretty sure that was actually Chris and
0: that was
1: JR, maybe. That
0: Chris and JR.
1: Yeah.
0: I'm sure there would have been some other crew involved
1: Yeah. That was long before my time, but...
0: I wasn't clubbing. I'd have been 8 years old. I would have been in year three.
1: Oh, really?
0: Yeah. I'm a baby compared to you lot. But that's all right. Beautiful. So, starting off the episode with three EPs in a row, where are we heading to next? We've got about another hour left of the show.
1: Cool. I have just a bunch of other stuff that's kind of unreleased, that any of my homies that have seen me play and seen me at Doofs and all the things, they'll probably recognise a few of the tracks. But yeah, for anyone else that's not listening, that hasn't heard me before, sorry. They are all going to be my own tracks, some that are made from all over the show, really, but in the last sort of 5-10 years, whatever. yeah, I've been just whittling away and making things, and yeah, a lot of it doesn't see the light of day apart from in dank underground basement bars in front of sound systems.
0: Or on the 3D airwaves.
1: Yeah. So that's kind of the idea. I thought I'd play you guys a bunch of music and...
0: Well, we got a little care package from you. I'm going to have a look at this one now.
1: Yeah. Open the goodies. A little hamper.
0: Steps bought in one of his CDs. This was a demo pressing of a CD, was it?
1: It was one of two. Yeah. I went through a company called Elastic Stage, and basically the idea, I think you can make CDs, but they just print them like per order rather than having to buy like 500 CDs at a time. This company like makes them per order. So I ordered some, and these were the test press that they give you to make sure everything's all good. And I had two, and I've got one for my CD collection because I collect CDs too. And apparently 3D collects CDs. I don't know if any of you guys have ever seen this, but it's bloody impressive. It's like 50,000 CDs here.
0: I was doing some math. I was measuring it up and doing some calculations, and it's probably about 50,000 CDs in the collection here. It's incredible.
1: It's ridiculous.
0: And there's still some space on the shelves. There's still a little bit of space. Anyway, we are going to get back into it. This is Low Pressure on 3D Radio 93.7 FM.
1: Awesome.
0: We got Steppin in the studios. 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

0: 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I just realised I put the overnight mix on, and we've not said goodbye to you yet.
1: See you, bye.
0: For the past 2 hours in the mix on Low Pressure, you've been with Step, taking you through a set entirely of originals.
1: Thank you.
0: Cheers for coming on.
1: Seriously, thank you. Anyone who's tuned in and listened, I really appreciate the support. You guys are awesome, and thank you very much. It's been a real honour. Thanks, 3D. Thanks, James. You're the man.
0: Thank you, Step. We'll see you guys next week from 11 PM, right after Raw Like Sushi. We've got Silicon Slave popping in.
1: The bro, Gus.
0: Yeah, Gus. See you next week.
1: Chirp.
0: Chirp, chirp.

0: This is Jim.
1: And this is Tom.
0: And we're from the Loving Tongue. 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If there's one tongue you stick in your mouth this year, make it a loving tongue.

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Make you believe that you can't teach talent. 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

components around your mind. 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Or why don't you spell it? I'm schooling your ears cause you can't team town. I practice gifts that I was given. The smirk as I work round the clock cause I'm driven crazy.

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And the only way that you take my talents, man, is if you kill me. 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I practice the gifts that I've been given. The smoke as I work around the clock. 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

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The town's an element that can only be discovered. So do yourself a favor and don't waste another minute. Seek the truth, and the truth you'll be sure to find. To seek television, and it's the blind.

0: Cause it's heavenly.
1: I said, yeah.
2: That you can't teach talent.
0: I said you can't teach talent.
2: I practice the gifts that I've been given. The smoke as I work around the clock, cause I'm driven crazy.
0: Crazy.
2: Pop it off a little.

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0: Good up to there.
1: San Francisco, San Francisco, you're a muttering bum in a brown beat suit. Can't make a woman on a rainy corner. Broken plastic coverlets flapping in the rain to cover newspapers all printed up in plain. Guys with big pockets and heavy top coats and slit scar, headbands down, the middle of their hair, all Bruce Barton combed, stand surveying Harrison, Folsom and the ramp, and the red brick clock, wishing they had a woman or some money, honey. Westinghouse elevators are full of pretty girls with classy cans and cute pans and long slim legs and eyes for the boss at a quarter of four. Old age is an Indian with gray hair and a cane in an old coat tapping along the rainy street to see the pretty oranges and the stores on his big day when the dogs let out. Praised be man, he is existing in milk and living in lilies. And his violin music takes place in milk and creamy emptiness. Praised be the unfolded inside petal flesh of tenderest thought. Petrels on the follying wave valleys idly sing themselves asleep. Praised be delusion, the ripple. Praised be the holy ocean of eternity. Praised be I, writing, dead already and dead again. Dip. In ancid inkle, the flammed of Tim, the Anglo-Oglo-Saxon maneuvers of old poetos. Praised be wood, it is milk. Praised be honey at the source. Praised be the embrace of soft sleep, the valor of angels and valleys of hell on earth below. Praised be the non-ending. Praised be the lights of earth, man. Praised be the watchers. Praised be my fellow man for dwelling in milk. And you know, in the ocean, there's a very sad turtle. Even though the SS Mainline fishing ship is reeling in the Merritt like mad, swims long-mouthed and sad, looking for the impossible except once afternoon when the yoke, oh, the old Buddha yoke, set afloatin', is in the water where the turtle raises his bewatery snop to the sea, and the yoke yokes the turtle of eternity. Tell me, O bhikkhus, what are the chances of such a happening? For the turtle is old, and the yoke free, and the seven oceans bigger than any we see in this tiny party. Chances are slender. In a million, million, billion kotis of eons and incalculables, yes, the turtle will set that yoke free. But till then, harder yet are the chances for a man to be reborn a man in this karma earth.
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0: puny earthlings. 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
1: If you don't subscribe, you will be assimilated.

0: I think it should be a pretty picture of three of us, but like cartoons, like us drawing, like us cartoon people, person,
1: I
0: people
1: want to
0: kind
1: be
0: of
1: a
0: thing.
1: mermaid.
2: What are you?
1: A mermaid.
2: Why are you a mermaid?
1: Because I want to swim.
0: I can't swim.
1: I can swim.
0: You can save me.
3: Can you draw horses? And
4: I suppose I could, but
0: I like bunnies.
3: I was thinking, yeah.
4: Bunnies is cool.
3: Is nice.
0: I like bunnies because they're nice and. What are they again?
1: Fluffy.
0: Fluffy.

Hola, ¿cómo estás? 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

designers and definers of culture. Are you a definer of culture? 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
1: The American public are proud to be making the following presentation of episode 3 of The Adventures of Morgan and Jeffrey. Yo, Morgan.
2: Yo, Jeffrey.
1: What's up, man? You look all pasty and wet like a brie cheese cracker.
2: I don't feel so good, man. Turn out the light.
1: You don't smell too good either, man. Maybe I'll go home. I don't want to be catching your virus.
2: I ain't contagious. I just drank too much last night.
1: Well, is that right, Morgan?
2: Keep it down, man. I don't drink too much last night. I got a hangover.
1: You ain't got one everyday hangover either. You look like you got some kind of leprosy of the insides by the state of your clothes in your bed.
2: Jeffrey, I just drank too much.
1: What do you mean you just drank too much? I can make out at least two bars and one blue in that pile of sludge by your
2: Jeffrey,
1: bed.
2: Jeffrey, all right, man. I might have done eat some chocolate last night,
1: some
2: too.
1: Some chocolate? Boy, you got more dried, regurgitated chocolate on your face than you got skin. You look ridiculous.
2: Man.
1: That's right. I thought you were going on a diet.
2: I am on a diet.
1: What do you mean you was on a diet?
2: Jeffrey,
1: what kind of diet includes Hershey bars and blue M&M's?
2: I don't know.
1: The Marlon Brando diet?
2: I don't feel so
1: you
2: good.
1: You gotta look after yourself, fat man.
2: Jeffrey, no, not again.
1: That's right. Now let me tell you about
2: man,
1: why you don't feel so good.
2: Man, beatboxing is terrible.
1: Because
2: Will Smith is a better beatboxer than you.
1: You gotta look after yourself. You gotta look after yourself.
2: You're terrible, Jeffrey.
1: Got to eat in moderation.
2: Stop it.
1: Not with chocolate. Of the nation. You got to decide.
2: Man.
1: It's what you won't get. It's what you gon' get. It's what you won't get. It's what you gon' get. It's what you won't get. It's what you gon' get. It's what you won't get. It's what you gon' get. It's what you won't get.

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0: Hi, I'm Fat Bastion, the prat with the big cravat from Master Chef, and today we're looking at the dish that is turkey ranchero. And George, what are your thoughts?
1: Oh my God! Oh, I hope it tastes like my mother's cooking! And Debbie?
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0: 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The avant-gardeners say, listen.
1: While I prefer the original version,

0: Let's recap that last comment, not the one that I made. You walk in at 6:02 and go, perfect. So good. I love it. Morning. We're Pete and Tones. We do a terrible little show here on Thursday mornings. And you guys listen to it because you are also terrible. For the last 4 weeks, we've been on theme shows.
1: Theme. We've been doing
0: theme shows.
1: Theme things.
0: We did one last week, which was all on Women Who Rock.
1: Mm-hmm.
0: We did the Human Songtipede, where mm-hmm. every song links into the other and then links all the way back into mm-hmm. the first song. We did that. Mm-hmm. We did bands kind of like their first song in their catalogue and their most recent song in their catalogue, like the little...
1: Compare evolution.
0: The evolution
1: or
0: of...
1: de-evolution.
0: The evolution of band. And what was the other one we did?
1: Two-piece.
0: Oh, yeah, two-piece bands. Yeah. So that's what we've been doing, but you guys don't like to, you know, follow the rules, and when we were asked for your request, hey, man, we're doing two-piece bands. Yeah, cool, man. Can you play Ministry? So we've had some sweet requests over the last little bit. So this week's theme is called Cleaning Up the Trash. We basically swept up all your trash, and we're going to play it for you.
1: So and by trash, we mean excellent requests.
0: Yeah, absolutely. Absolutely.
1: Even the bad ones.
0: Yeah, even the bad ones are good. So I think we might just, you know, jump because there's a bunch of them. So we had a request for Rocket USA by Suicide. And that was from a couple of weeks ago. And you know what, Pete? I sat down and I wrote down all of this stuff and there's so many on here. Ben Murray it was.
1: Mm-hmm.
0: So let's kick off the show with Ben's request on 3D.

0: Pete, you would be very familiar with the Go set.
1: I am, yes.
0: We just heard some.
1: I do love the Go set. Mm. I know. It's good. They
0: might even be in town this weekend.
1: Is it this weekend?
0: Yeah. I reckon it's the 9th, I reckon. So it must be Sunday at the Metro, mayhaps.
1: Yeah, right.
0: Should have done a little bit more homework on this one.
1: I can do that if you like.
0: Yeah, go on. You know, do that. I'll back it out. So before we played that, we also played the Wild Hearts with Geordie in Wonderland, the live version, which not a lot of effort gone in by the Wild Hearts on that. They just might have been the end of the night. Ah, not singing this bit.
1: Strummed a couple of chords.
0: You sing it. Yeah, that's it. Three chords and a pint of Guinness. Now that was for Jergs from a few weeks ago. Exploding White Mice, Shadow in the Sky was for Jamie. Faith No More, Edge of the World. Now, I really, really wanted to play the live version of that from, what's it called? You Fat Bastards or whatever it is, live at Brixton Academy. But anyway, that was for Mahoney. Mahoney! And Justin Keenan would be very disappointed, Pete, that you haven't dragged up.
1: I've got it, mate. I'm just waiting for my
0: little moment. It is Keenan, isn't it, Justin?
1: Justin Keenan, yeah. No, the Metro this Saturday.
0: Saturday night.
1: 9 o'clock with the Skeptics and the Flying Squad.
0: Yep.
1: And there you go. That'd be great out in the back room there.
0: Be sensational.
1: On Saturday. So.
0: Absolute bloody stalwarts. We've had a couple of chats with Justin over the years here.
1: He's a good lad.
0: You tuned in to 3D Radio 93.7 with me and him. We're doing Cleaning Up the Trash this week, where we're playing all the shit you guys requested that we didn't play because we were doing theme shows and some of this stuff.
1: Completely ignored us.
0: Yeah, I know. Well, some of this stuff, in fairness, was centered around the time. So, like, there might be a request that had some female content for our Women Who Rock or whatever. So, it may very well
1: be. There may be some that were requested as part of the theme.
0: And then there's some people that just plain didn't listen.
1: Yes.
0: So, and that's cool because, I mean.
1: And we want to celebrate you too.
0: Because we don't listen, although we're just pointing out that we are listening by playing some of your music. Simone wanted some Ministry.
1: And we played some Ministry over the last few weeks.
0: We have.
1: Different Ministry.
0: Different Ministry.

0: the pupil slicer.
1: How's that, eh?
0: Out of the UK. Some pretty tough female vocals on that one, too.
1: Going off, mate.
0: Nomad by Pupil Slicer. Go check them out. If you haven't already. Arch Spire, somebody else you should go and check out if you haven't already.
1: Oh, my God. How good were they? The bloody frothies.
0: Next level. The Vessel we heard from Too Fast to Die, their album of earlier on this year. Expect that to maybe rate itself in Tones' releases of 2026. And Slayer with Pride in Prejudice, which was for Louis from a few weeks ago, as Louis would ring. We haven't had any must be off-season. Was it Louis? Was it the basketball? Was it the...
1: Oh, he was coaching a kid's...
0: Yeah. Was it basketball?
1: Netball? Was he coaching netball? I don't know.
0: Anyway, he's a staunch Bay supporter and...
1: Did he post this week?
0: No, he didn't. No, he didn't.
1: Louis.
0: A little weird.
1: Yeah. Maybe there's something wrong with technical issues or whatever.
0: Internet.
1: Obviously.
0: Yeah, he's got...
1: Your internet.
0: He ran out of internet.
1: Come on, Louis. You got to face up to it, bro.
0: That's it. You might not be used to it, but let me tell you. Get used to it. Mm-hmm. 646, that was metal.
1: Doing all right, the Pavs. We'll talk about that later.
0: Yeah, we will. We have DK in at 8 a.m. to chat about all things at s.a.n.f.l.
1: Unlike my team.
0: I tell you what, there was some, we won't talk about it now, but some odd results on the weekend. Pete, you know Jules?
1: Jules, as in like, Jules. You were meant for me. yeah, we're going to play that, are we?
0: Do you know what? If you actually sing three lines of that song, Steve Poltz appears behind you. It's like Beetlejuice. Yeah. Be careful. I don't know whether we've got the energy to deal with Poltzy this morning.
1: Do we feel like... I'm sorry, Poltzy, but that's the only bit I know of that song. Something, something, and I'm in my bed. You got to get the words right, don't you? Yeah.
0: Yeah, that's correct.
1: Bloop, bloop, bloop, bloop, bloop, bloop, bloop, bloop. No, I can't do it. Sorry,
0: if you're unaware, our close dear friend, as we're going to call him, Steve Poltz, wrote that song for Jewel, in case you didn't know. Jules Larwood wanted to hear some Stabatha and the Kniffy Whiffies.
1: Mm-hmm.
0: There you go.

0: Yes, you. Well, you know what? You can.
1: I have for 4 weeks. I've quit my job.
0: Yeah, and I'll tell you what. I'd invite it. I would invite it.
1: I've taken 4 weeks off. I'm 3 days in.
0: Yeah.
1: And I've spent the last 2 days going through all my old street press, cutting out things, chucking some away. If anyone wants some old street press from the 90s and early 2000s, hit me up because I've got plenty.
0: You should become one of those, Jerry McGinley at a toss of the coin.
1: Yeah.
0: And where instead of selling footy budgets, you sell rip it up and DB.
1: I tried to offload my footy budgets to Jerry McGinley at the toss of the coin. And he's a good mate of mine. And he kind of, in his nice way, just going, nah, mate, not a market for him.
0: Yeah.
1: You know what you can do, though? You can go onto Google now and the old AI, your old AI friend can tell you if things are worth money.
0: Yeah.
1: I put a question up going, is this worth money? And they came back and said, because I found a copy of like the anniversary, the 150 anniversary, or no, 150 anniversary edition of the Advertiser. And it was sort of had a little commemorative thing. I said, is it worth any money? And like the AI let me down gently. Basically said, thanks, but no thanks. Yep. Not interested. But anyway. And by the way, I've seen some video footage of the High Time gigs.
0: Oh, yeah.
1: I know. Should have gone.
0: Should have, coulda, woulda.
1: I'm going to have to wait till next time.
0: Well, that was for Anthony, who's been going for a job interview today.
1: Really?
0: Yes.
1: Oh, good luck, Anthony.
0: And, mate, I hope he...
1: hope you go well.
0: Hope you go really well. So he requested Mr. Motivator by Idols to pump him up.
1: So you've gone. No, you don't need motivation, mate. Just quit.
0: What you need is some high time.
1: Yes.
0: And I'm not saying just throw everything in and have some high time. What I'm saying is,
1: and don't have some high time before the interview.
0: No. Well, you could.
1: Don't be like, what was the character in Trainspotting? Spud. That was what it was. That scene in Trainspotting where he's going for a job. It's hilarious. Anyway.
0: So anyway, good luck, mate. I hope you get it. Before we went and done High Time and Idols, where we played some Sacrificial Larynx.
1: Good song.
0: Which was for Nick Strevens from a few weeks ago. No Cigarette from their album Model Citizen. And Stepatha and the Knifey Wifeys with Stockyard from their album 3. Which we kicked off there.
1: I like that as well.
0: 7:01, tuned into 3D Radio 93.7 FM with me and Tones. It's the Sound of Muesli. This week we are just playing a whole bunch of requests from the last month, which we didn't get around to doing. It's called Cleaning Up the Trash. What should we do now? What should we do now, Willow? Should we get Sammy's request out the way from 6 years ago?
1: Because it's, you know.
0: I'm going to just say Sam.
1: Did you say 6 years ago?
0: Yeah, you know what he's like, mate.
1: He's
0: a Nord supporter, just a little bit delusional. Apologies to all Nord supporters then, except for Sam.
1: I don't apologise to any Nord supporters.
0: Peter and the Test Tube Babies. Vickers Wank 2. This is the live version. If you've got sensitive ears, if you're a vicar and a liar, 2 minutes and 6 seconds, that's all you got to tune out for. And then you can come back, probably play something else to offend you. For you, Sam, hopefully this shuts him up, Willow.

Just tried to rob a bank. Oh, God, I wish pubs lent money. You know, I wish pubs lent money. Oh, Christ, I wish pubs lent money.

0: what's on this week at the Wheatsheaf Hotel, Feverton. Monday the 4th of May, Coma presents Duck Soup and Omens. Wednesday, No Wave Poetry featuring Alex Sawyer, Jeffrey Adkin, Carissa Fisher and Travis Lucas. Thursday is Wheatgrass Jam. Friday, The Blue Days and Mode. Saturday, Arbor Autumn Blues Guitar Special. And on Sunday, Rosie and the Riveters with Bark at the Moon from 4 o'clock. The Wheatie, proudly supporting 3D Radio.
1: I loved how I get to go first. Hi, I'm Christine.
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1: And you're listening to Pete and Tones on the Sound of Music.
2: I forgot the name.

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We've successfully managed to contact another race. And now I'm going to lock up, get in my car and drive home. Knowing all is well. Well, I hope so.

0: space rock.
1: Played a bit of that too,
0: Hawkwind,
1: over the last couple of weeks.
0: Have you?
1: We did Motorhead.
0: Oh yes, of course.
1: Hawkwind.
0: Sorry, I thought Motorhead. You meant like down in your basement.
1: No, I had a bit of a Led Zeppelin day yesterday. Actually,
0: did you?
1: Yeah, I did. Yeah,
0: very nice.
1: Yeah, cool. Yeah, I thought it was very nice.
0: Work through. What would we get into? Bit of.
1: I don't often listen to Physical Graffiti or Coda, but I did yesterday. And Physical Graffiti. So Jason Bonham was in town the other week, my mum and dad went. Dad was telling me all about it on the weekend. He was talking about the song Houses of the Holy, which is on Physical Graffiti and not on Houses of the Holy. And da da da. Anyway, yeah, very interesting.
0: So you thought
1: should probably listen to that.
0: Very good. Cool. So that was for Mick from the Ross. He's sounding very relaxed. He's just walking the dog through the brisk, crisp morning in the Barossa. I'm picturing a nice, you know, postcard scene going on there. And he wanted to hear Hawkwind, the Tracker, from Stories from Time and Space, from 2024 or 2025. Like, they're still going, these guys. They've had a lot of members.
1: Yeah.
0: Like, a lot of members.
1: Yeah.
0: But they're still doing it. Before that private function, how good's that new song?
1: Oh. The lyrics are great in there.
0: Mm.
1: Like, everything's been written, everything's been sung. Whoa, it's done.
0: It's pretty much the perfect punk song.
1: Music sucks. Yeah, it is. It's very cool.
0: And
1: I like that it's not bad for their John Farnham version one, you know, straight out of retirement.
0: I love that we have completely been played. They have just it's just the most hilarious private function-y thing to do.
1: Yep.
0: Which is to basically fake their own band death and then come back just whenever they felt like it. Which included like final shows and And I'm gonna put it out there, like, there was never any intention of splitting up.
1: Mm.
0: Good job, Private Function. It's just making me like you even more. Who wanted them? I'm trying to have a look here on the. Okay, so anyway, we had. Let me kick it off. We had Peter and Test Tube Babies, Vickers Wank 2, from Schwein Lake Live. That was for Sammy Goodman. You probably probably hear Sammy Goodman's dulcet tones. This year's Recklink Cup, 26th of July, the 25th of July, Norwood Oval.
1: Yeah,
0: I believe it's going to be like twilight or night or something. It's gonna be big. So we had.

0: would have provided the inspiration for the band Regular John. Do you remember them?
1: I do, actually. Yeah.
0: They weren't too bad.
1: Yep.
0: That was for Warren this morning. Good morning, Warren. Rob Zombie with Dragula from Hell Billy Deluxe. Rob Zombie was for Louis this morning. Good morning, Louis. Private Function, we've talked about. And Hawkwind was for Mick from the Barossa. 7:32 at 8 o'clock, we'll be chatting to DK about all things SANFL. Other than that, we're all good. Everything's good in the hood. We'll just keep the music, keep the music going. I am thinking, well, I would need to look this up. This is going to motivate me to look it up. But the Flangepanies are splitting up, actually are splitting up from what we understand. And they are playing a final show here in Adelaide, I believe. I'll go and find it. But do we know what song she wanted? Did it matter?
1: No.
0: Any Flangepanies?
1: Dealer's Choice.
0: You beauty. Do you have a favourite Flangepani song? Now, I know what I'm going to play. I'm going to play My Period Is Late. What do you think about that? I think we'll do that. And we could almost play the video clip, but we won't. Here's a Flangepani. He's coming to town. We'll find out when, between now and when we come back. And we'll let you know where and when, and you can where you can see the Flangepanies play their final Adelaide show. Here they are on 3D Radio. My Period Is Late. I thought that.

0: standard drink, which is 51 cents more than sparkling at $2.31 per standard drink. So the answer to the question is yes.
1: Thank you. Have a good night.

0: That is Electric Girl Epic.
1: Yep.
0: Who loves stealing from Woolies.
1: We wouldn't recommend it.
0: No. Look, the points she's raising are valid.
1: Hmm.
0: You know, about profits and blah, blah, blah, blah, blah. Yeah. Anyway, it was a request, you know, from Scotty Kennedy. So Scotty Kennedy doesn't necessarily request songs. He just posts songs. Yeah, he kind of just contributes without necessarily saying, can you actually play it on the air? But he's done a couple of things. So he's popping things up all over the place. And during our theme show period that we are finding ourselves in, he also requested for Bryzy's birthday some Dropkick Murphys at 6 o'clock in the morning. We played some at 7:40.
1: Who can forget? Who can forget such classic Pete and Tone segments as "What's Brian having for breakfast?"
0: Mm-hmm. It was largely a baked good with meat in it. Sometimes
1: I think there was Sultana brand once. I reckon he had Sultana brand, like one of those little cartons where you get a pack of 8 or whatever, or 10. I think he had Sultana brand one morning. So good.
0: He was pre our show, wasn't he? He was like
1: did graveyard. Yeah. So he would finish up at 6 and then he would go and have his brekkie before he started his shift day. He was a courier driver.
0: Yes,
1: on Bryzy. And so he would just wander in with a bowl or something, or like you said, a baked good with meat in it. Some leftovers.
0: Yeah, it was good. It was always good to kind of catch up with him. He was good. I haven't seen him in a long time.
1: Mm.
0: He hope he's doing well. So he was a graveyard guy.
1: Yeah.
0: Then there was Simple Sound started as graveyard. And then when I was just started, there was the guys from the band Know Is Why, if you remember them.
1: Oh, yeah.
0: Yeah. This was like back when I think I was just started. I'd roll in on a whatever morning it was, don't even know if it was a Thursday. And there they were doing a graveyard as well.
1: Yeah. We've been grist. I mean, the Ghoul's great. The Ghoul does a good job.
0: I love the Ghoul.
1: But, you can't beat. And I think, didn't Bryzy live with Snappy Tom as well for a little while?
0: I think there was a bit of that going on.
1: Those walls could tell some stories. Gosh.
0: Absolutely. So anyway, so I think hopefully we've wrapped up the Scotty Kennedy things. Dropkick Murphy's Electronic Girl. There's probably a couple of others that he's chucked in there. Sarah had posed the question around that particular song, the beer song, as a request as well.
1: Yeah.
0: So we decided to play that for her because she was asking, where can you get a copy? The album's called Live in Hell. I have checked in with Tom from Average and I don't know if you can necessarily get the CD anymore.
1: Mm.
0: But we have it here.
1: Yeah. I like also the way that it's spelt, that it could be Live in Hell, the title of that album. Very clever.
0: I still didn't work out, because I think what she was trying to work out was what actually is the best value for money beverage. And they need to do an updated one because the price of beers have changed.
1: Yeah, there's not too many pints you can get for, was it $4.60 or something?
0: Yeah. But we'll do the maths. Maybe I can do this down at the Hotel Metro one day soon.
1: Today.
0: Do the maths. Do a pint of each. Alice Cooper with Cold Ethel. Welcome to My Nightmare. Yes, that is a song about copulating with a dead person. Yeah. Not something that we would recommend, not that we can speak from experience.
1: Yeah, when we say we don't recommend it, we just think that it's probably a poor lifestyle choice. It's not like, oh, it's not very good. I just wouldn't. Yeah, Google review.
0: I'm just going to say
1: 2 stars.
0: I'm just going to say, if you're considering that as an option, there's probably a few other things not going well in your life that you might want to like reconsider as well. Yeah. So I would suggest it's to get someone to a point where that might be a choice that they're choosing to make, means that maybe you need to seek help.
1: Yeah.
0: Yes.
1: Yeah. Get a Tinder account, like just as a starting point.
0: Yeah.
1: Like, try Tinder. Just
0: live.
1: Just anything.
0: Live people.
1: Yeah.
0: Consenting people.
1: Yep.
0: Yes. That's right, because I don't believe consent is discussed in Cold Ethel.
1: No, that's a very good point that we should raise right now, but it's a little early.
0: All right.
1: Next.
0: Flange of Panties, my period is late, which was for Sally. Wanted some.
1: Problem Alice Cooper wouldn't have had Cold Ethel, I'm guessing.
0: That was for Lincoln, by the way, wanted Cold Ethel.
1: Yeah.
0: That's your fault, Lincoln, for turning us onto that
1: freaking weirdo.
0: That's a strange topic. And then Sally, one of Flangipanis, my period is late. I was promising to find out when the Flangipanis final gig was, and I failed.
1: Was it last week, I think?
0: Have we missed it?
1: I think so.
0: Oh, no way. That's how good am I? You're
1: a pretty good typer.
0: Saturday, June 13th. Oh, June 13th. At the Grace, 8 p.m. Sabbath and the Knifey Wifey's on Witch Spit.
1: Hmm.
0: Come on. That's good. Might try and get to that. We had a bit of a date night at the Flangipani show. Remember that?
1: We did.
0: That was down the...
1: Holdy.
0: Holdy? No, yeah. It wasn't. It was at the Cranker.
1: Oh, yeah, it was.
0: Electric Sex Pants played and Stabitha played.
1: Yeah.
0: It was fun. Yeah. It was good. We hung out. We did what you do at the Cranker. We hung out and sat down on the chairs outside.
1: Mm.
0: Had conversations with people. It was good. And Hawkwind, we've done all that. Okay, yep. Cool. All right, so we were going to try and catch Cornelius today.
1: He's in Port Augusta, and he said no radio today.
0: What? What? They have radio in Port Augusta.
1: No, they don't.
0: That is a, what's the word, a stupid excuse. It just doesn't cut it.
1: Yeah.
0: That's all right, but we'll play his songs. So what do we got? We've got two songs of his, Raise Fist. Yep. And what's that other one?
1: Dead Air, I think.
0: Dead Air.
1: Yep.
0: Dead Air.
1: Do it for the pay.
0: Have we got time to do it before? I think we do.
1: Yeah, so heaps going,
0: so. This normally we'd be chatting to Cornelius. It's probably a good thing, actually. Because he's a bit,
1: He's a little loose.
0: How would we keep him under control?
1: He's a little loose. We'd have to have the little beep button ready to go.
0: Yeah, and we've never used the beep button ever.
1: Hell no.
0: I even know where it is on the thing here. There is a mute. There is a mute button.
1: Cough mute.
0: If I just do hello.
1: No, that's not. No. It's the cough. It's the cough mute up here.
0: I need to work out how to use it.
1: How many years?
0: I don't know. There's like two buttons I press on this entire desk. And
1: stop and go.
0: Here's Ray's Fist for Cornelius. Ray's Fist and Dead Air, both for Cornelius, the man who kind of inspired today's theme show by choosing to request songs that were not part of the theme show. In fact, he even realized partway through a show that we actually had a full request show, a full show dedicated to a particular theme.
1: Mm-hmm.
0: So this is in honor of you, mate. Here is Raise Fist, I Have to Pretend, from Veil of Ignorance. I do love this band, so it's going to be looking forward to playing them. That wasn't them. This is them.
1: This is, though.

0: Guido's got his finger on the pulse. That's feed time. Deliberately written with a lowercase f as well. And they were Australian noise rock band from Sydney, originally formed as a duo in 1979. There you go. So, and that would have come out around in the 80s. That was cool. That song was called Shovel from the Aberrant. Which I believe was their record label, I think. I've done all the research. So very, very good. Fee time for Guido. So Guido was also part of the movement, the anti theme show movement that was bubbling away.
1: Yeah, he
0: under the
1: he runs his own race, Guido.
0: He does, yeah. So there was, you know, there was some people who were against the whole idea of theme shows and said no, still going to request.
1: Yeah,
0: there was an undercurrent of disharmony.
1: I point out he had some good,
0: and we are celebrating that today.
1: I point out he had some good requests inside of our suggestions as well.
0: Absolutely, he wants some tism, so we're going to bust some of that out in a sec as well, so he gets a second bite of the cherry. Mm. And we had a couple of Corneliuses as well. So Dead Air, Do It for the Pay. That's a bit of a sing along. That was good. I haven't done any research on who Dead Air are, but that was a good song. Raised Fist, who I am familiar with, I have to pretend, from Veil of Ignorance. Do love me some Raised Fist, and if they find their way to our shores again, I will be making sure I head along. So that's good. And there we have it. And so then the phone rang.
1: Oh, right.
0: And someone was on the air, and it wasn't that guy. So we'll wait and see what happens with that guy. And that guy can wait.
1: But this guy can't wait.
0: But it wasn't actually this guy. Because this guy's Ben Gell, but it's not Ben Gell.
1: No. But he's met Ben Gell before.
0: He's met Ben Gell before.
1: Yep.
2: Many times.
0: Many times he's met Ben Gell. Have you ever met Ben Gell on the hill at Pecker Park?
2: No, I haven't.
0: Maybe that needs to be something to be done today.
2: But the next time the Magpies roll out there, maybe I'll reach out.
0: There you go. Very good. How are you, DK? Good morning. Welcome.
2: Morning, lads. I'm down at my favourite place to watch NFL football.
0: Ooh, Elizabeth Oval.
2: The bowling club at Alberton. Trev let me in for a little bowl, and a regular at the bowling club is joining me, the great Rowan Smith.
0: Oh, you beauty.
2: 247 goals, 251 games, he told me. That's a pretty good average for a bloke on a wing.
1: Yep.
2: But staunch advocate of the bowling club, Rowan, great man.
0: He was a great man. He broke Central's heart a few times in some of those finals games in the 90s.
2: Yeah, but,
0: you know, you don't seem to care about that.
2: No, we don't, Pete. And, you know, aren't we playing the Dogs this week? I think we are.
0: Yeah.
1: Not too many other memorable follically challenged players running around in that era either, really. So he stood out.
2: Yeah, his wasn't by choice, but yeah.
0: Shout out to Scotty Stevens.
1: It isn't for many of us, DK. It isn't for many of us. All right, let's talk about round five, starting off with you being right up and about for.
0: Yes.
1: Look, I'm going to call.
2: Wasn't I just?
1: I'm going to call it upset. Where you've got. It was almost my case of first team to 100 wins. The Crows just falling short of that, otherwise they would have won. 15 goals, 8, 98 to 18 goals, 10, the Power Reserves in the curtain raiser to the showdown. Nick Moore with 4, Benny Barrett with 3, Walsh with 3 for the pair, and Jury and Finn, the Mo Man Mally, with 3, and Nick Murray with 3 for the Crows.
2: The former captain, Nick Moore, was great, and he is always great. He puts in so much effort. He's really been a stalwart for us. Between him and Jake Wiedemann, those contracted boys always did their best.
0: That's good.
1: A little bit of a nice little come from behind win. It's like the Crows put the cue in the rack halfway through the through, well, really just in the fourth quarter. It was a big fourth quarter from Power. So, well done to your guys. How did you go? Did security, were they keeping an eye on you and ejected you straight after the game, mate? Or what happened there?
2: I think there's clearly red coats listening to this show.
1: So we let that one go.
2: And I was, identified on my way in and told that I was only allowed to be there for that game.
1: Yeah.
2: So, good on them for doing their job.
1: Not up in the Kelly Air box afterwards?
2: No, not. There's the Crows home game, keeping a low profile off Kelly's in those events.
1: fair. Down at Strats on Saturday, South Adelaide.
2: What a result.
1: As predicted, getting up 11 goals, 10-76.
2: No. No one predicted that. We all picked Glenelg.
1: 7 goals, 12-54. The Tigers. South were executed clinically in the wet. They just played the wet weather for you that much better. And with a smaller forward line, probably always was going to be a little bit that way. But well done to South Adelaide. Great team performance. Some nice little things happening down at South at the moment. At Inconvenience Oval, an old school shellacking.
2: Wasn't it? No. I picked Central Zulston. You guys picked Norwood.
1: 10 goals, 11-71, the Red Legs. 2 goals, 10, the Bulldogs. And if it wasn't for something kicked around about in junk time, Bulldogs nearly rocked up with 1 goal in mind.
0: Yes, I know.
1: 2-10, pretty shit kicking. Just to say, not that that probably changed the course of the game, but in another upset, Sturt losing their third in a row. Hasn't happened since, what do we say? It was 2020, I think. 8 goals, 13-6, and they haven't lost a lot of games in the last, or since 2020 anyway, but 8 goals, 13-61, falling short of the rampaging Bloods, 9 goals, 11-65.
2: You picked that.
0: Mm-hmm. I sure did.
1: Hit the
2: definitive tip for our round last week.
0: I know. That's why I'm probably leading. Probably.
2: No, you are. You're leading by one.
1: Yes. Hit the front, the double Blues 2 in the last quarter. Parker dob one in junk time, and then it was just wet weather footy after that. So congratulations to the Bloods. And rounding out the fifth lot of games, 15 goals, 7-97, the Eagles, to 3 goals, 10, the Cock of the North. Not much to really say about that game. I think we expected it. Jack Hayes just with a cheeky half a dozen.
0: Mm-hmm.
1: Not bad for wet weather footy. That's it. Let's move along to round 6. Starting off at the Port Lincoln's preferred starting time of 1:30 p.m. You've got Norwood and West Adelaide taking the trip over to the... Over to Lincoln.
0: What oval are they playing at?
1: Centenary Oval.
0: Nice, I've been there. I only just did a footy trip over there.
1: Yeah.
0: We were staying at the Tasman Footy Club on the floor.
1: Yeah.
0: And we watched Tasman win the B grade grand final there.
1: Yeah, right. Nice one.
0: It was a big weekend.
1: Mm.
0: It was like we had won the grand final.
1: Who's going to win this one, DK?
2: I don't know. I am going to go with Norwood.
1: I think Norwood as well. There's a horrible little thing floating over this game, because the last time these two players played, the West Adelaide player was quite badly injured afterwards, and which ended his footy career. Sam, can't think of what his surname was, which is quite terrible. So let's hope lessons were learned after that one. But Norwood will win this. Roker playing in his 100th, so there'll be a giant novelty check coming his way from the SANFL. Little bit of talk during the week too about Tom Scully possibly being courted by a Victorian club too for a mid-season draft. So
2: he had a couple of years on the on the port list.
1: He did.
2: And, you know, he's a big, tall unit. I think he just needs to put on some weight, fill out a bit.
1: Yeah.
2: But, yeah, he'd be worth a shot.
1: Well, he hasn't been on the pasties, clearly, at West Adelaide, because, as we know, there's not much filling in those pasties, the post-game pasties. Norwood for me. Willer.
0: Look, I'm just going to have the Bloods try and keep rolling. I think, you know, Norwood have a few injuries as well. So I think, Bloods for me, mate. I think they're the sleeping something. They're not a giant. They're a sleeping something. They're just kind of just... Bass is doing a good job. So I'm going to have another crack at the Bloods this week.
1: All right. Very well.
0: You may get your tip back. The tip that I've just surged ahead with may come back in the back of this. But
1: yeah.
0: So, yes.
1: Down at Alberton on Saturday, DK will no doubt be down there watching from the Bowls Club. The Power Reserves taking on Pete Wilson's Doggies.
2: This is poor, doesn't it, boys? Our injury list has had six come off it.
1: This is
2: they're all key position players.
1: Yeah, so this is Spoon Day too.
2: It's what?
1: It's Spoon Day.
2: Oh, the Battle of the Spoon.
1: Yeah, that's it. Yeah,
2: yeah.
1: Battle it out, mate. For
2: still a chance.
1: For oh, absolutely, mate. Absolutely. I never rule that out. Port
2: for me.
1: Yeah, Port for me.
0: I'm not even looking at the Port injury list this week. Maggie's will get across the line. All right. At home, I used to love a Port Central's game down at Alberton as well. Like there's been some rippers over the years.
2: Good banter too.
0: Absolutely. Yes. Should be a good day regardless.
1: Aidan Grace also playing in his 100th too.
2: There is a bit of scuttlebutt that, and obviously, they're on the bottom two, but Paul Thomas is under some pressure, is what my spies tell me. So it's hard to see coaches in the SANFL getting ousted midway through a season. So I think it's just scuttlebutt. But you hear things on the vine, boys. So,
1: Well, when you're a man about town like yourself and constantly socialising. You'd be the informed source, I would suggest.
2: I'm just eavesdropping on people who play football.
0: Well, mate, next Thursday morning, mate, you need to be at Grand Central and see what's going on. Ask the hard questions.
1: Dante Vizzantini also playing his 50th for the Power Reserves. There'll be a couple of joints.
0: If he finds himself in that team.
2: Don't think he will.
0: He's been doing a fine job in the A's.
1: Okay. A little bit further down the expressway, South Adelaide taking on the Cock of the North at 2:10. This is South Adelaide for me. Probably a little bit of sad news during the week. Old Sammy Skinner has called it on his career after shattering an eye socket in round one against the Eagles. He's had medical advice that he probably shouldn't play footy anymore after multiple concussions. So, I reckon he played, it was three AFL games for Brisbane, played a couple for Port when he came to South in 21, I reckon it was, and then went over to Port in 22, and then, came back to South Adelaide, co-captained in 24 and 25. Absolute ripping dude. So really, really sad to see him go out. But, at least it's not to a shitty ACL or something like that late in his career. So he's got to actually make the comment himself soon.
0: Yeah.
1: Yeah.
2: Yeah. He's a hard at it player. Didn't have the smart, but always had the desire and courage to hit the pack pass. Also, little bit of scuttlebutt, more scuttlebutt if you will, boys. There's a little rumour that the North runner might have had a little tete-a-tete with some
3: coaching staff from the Eagles last weekend at a break.
0: A little bit of
3: words were exchanged, a little bit of my dad's bigger than your dad. He's got 8 cars and a house in Ireland.
1: Sing it.
3: But, keep an eye on that. Bit of spice the next time the Roosters play the Eagles.
1: Yeah, I like that.
3: That's what we like. Another astute judge mentioned to me, Tone,
1: mm-hmm.
3: that he always thought a lot of Elliot Duncan.
1: Seems
3: to be languishing in the twos down at South, was the phrase that this person used. So, what can you fill us in? It's a highly touted junior.
1: I can't look. Won a Nucky Cup last year as well. He's obviously playing in a position which has been very well handled by Harley Sparks, who came over from WA this year, and Seamus Mitchell as well from Hawthorn, who I might just say is out with concussion at the moment. So, yeah, look,
3: his way back in.
1: Yeah,
3: I couldn't see why you wouldn't play him on.
1: Do you know? I guess it's always we don't really experience it at South when there's pressure to get from the reserves into the league. I can remember an assistant reserves coach having to pull on a jumper a couple of years down there for shortness of numbers. Hence was the length of our list. Trent Mills. But anyway,
0: Handy.
1: Huh? Yeah. Handy and 45. But, you know, look, it's, I think it's really, really healthy, and I really, really rate Dunks as a player, and obviously had a great season last year for South, so he'll be back. Don't worry.
3: He'll be back. South for me.
0: Panthers at home, I think, get the job done. There's some good games. It could go either way.
1: Hmm.
0: The West Nord game could go either way. This could go either way.
3: Seriously? This could go either way.
0: Could go either way, but I'm tipping South.
1: Moving on to Morgan Thiam, Kia Lada, Neva, Holder and Oval. The Eagles, who are sitting pretty at the top of the ladder, going for 6 straight. Taking on the Bays, very evenly matched, I think, these two sides. So, going to probably depend a little bit on the weather.
3: Match of the round.
1: Jonty Schoenberg playing in his 150th, so another giant novelty check from the SANFL. Coming out to Jonty.
3: Be a cracking game, lads.
1: It should be. The Bays will want to bounce back from last week. I think if it's fine weather, it's going to be really, really close. But, I don't know. The Bays really, really looked like they were struggling last week in the wet. But then again, maybe they learn something. So, Eags for me as well, I reckon, at home. Going to be hard to beat, and have had the rumours that they have capped the hot water in the showers for the entire season there. So if you smell
3: it, bring your own.
1: BYO kettle. Will I?
0: Oh, look, you know, there's been a bit of weather about. I want to go on a road trip to to Woodville Oval in the depth of the slop. You know what I mean? When the ground's just chopped up like mad. It wouldn't be like that right now, but be starting to get there. But it's a great place to watch people roll around in the mud. But but I'm not going to go to this game because it's not quite there yet. I don't know why I'm talking about that. Just because I just know that that's what that oval is capable of. Eagles for me.
1: Rounding it out on Sunday, Saturday, sorry, as well, out at the old, I can say it now because he's not on, Dog Poo Park.
0: Mm-hmm.
1: It's got a lovely fence around it too now. You got Sturt trying to break the hoodoo of 3 losses in a row, taking on the Crows B grade. And they're going to do it this week too.
0: Do you know there actually is signs at Elizabeth at Unley Oval with telling you to pick up your dog poo. You know this?
1: I know.
0: Yeah. That's why we call it that.
1: They're a little above the law, though.
0: Bigger.
3: A little.
1: I don't know. It's my rates. That's what my rates are for. You pick it up.
0: No, but I don't want my of the team that I say I was a Sturt supporter, I'd be going, no, I'll be cleaning it up because I don't want bloody Jim Darrington sliding in dog poo on a Saturday afternoon.
1: Do you know what? It's very hard in your away Guernseys too, like if you're in a white Guernsey. It's not good.
0: It's not good. Yes. Anyway, sorry. I digress.
1: Sturt.
0: Sturt? Sturt for you, DK?
3: Sturt for me. Did you pick the Eagles, Wilson, or did you pick Tigers?
0: I picked the Eagles.
3: Right.
0: I don't know. Sturt and the Crows. Tipping the Crows. I think they're going all right, aren't they? So, Sturt aren't. Going with the form.
3: Yeah.
1: Okay, they lost to the second bottom side on Friday night.
0: Port are going all right. They're playing well. So,
3: Crows, back, baby.
0: Crows for me, mate. Crows for me. You know, I want to see some form. They got injured. Like, DK called it 2 weeks ago. They got injuries. They still got injuries.
3: They do, but do they have enough? I think they've got enough to beat the Crows home.
0: The Crows are doing all right.
3: Yeah.
0: The A's are going okay. The B's are going okay. There's a good vibe amongst everything, you know.
3: I hope it's a draw and so no team's happy, to be honest.
0: Yeah, that'll be good.
3: That'll be a good result.
0: Yeah. That was the whole thing when they had the AFL draw on the weekend. They were going, oh, that question comes up again. Should they keep playing for extra time or should they not? I think if the two teams are teams that the majority of Australia don't give two hoots about, they should go with the draw. But if it's a team where the majority of Australia are interested, they should play extra time. And in this game,
1: what do you do?
0: They should claim the draw.
1: Do they get the ARC to put out a survey?
0: Yes.
1: To Australia.
0: Yes.
1: We'll be back in a minute.
3: QR code.
1: We'll be back in a minute.
0: Go to an ad. Everyone go to your phones. Come back. Let them know.
1: They'll come back and they'll be singing for their lives.
3: Oh, brilliant.
1: Thanks, DK.
3: Thanks, gentlemen.
1: Might see you later in the day.
3: Potentially we could share a beer. Tones, I'd like that.
1: I like that. Let's talk about footy.
3: Righto.
1: See you, mate. See you next week.
3: Thanks, man.
0: Bye-bye. So, someone requested Tism, didn't they? What was that song?
1: 70s football.
0: 70s football. Do we remember who it was?
1: Yeah, it's written on the thing, dude. I did this after hours as well.
0: Just because you knew that I wouldn't do it.
1: There's actually two on
0: Guido and Simon.
1: Yeah, thanks.
0: Yep. Guido and Simon.
1: Yeah.
0: Both want to hear 70s football.
1: Yeah. It's a great song, too.
0: After all these years, I've just realised that me being over here, you know, if you weren't such a calm, composed individual, it would just create tension and tension and anxiety on the show. Anyway, fading down a bit of Benjel, it's time for a bit of 70s football from Death to Art by Tism coming here for Beer and Barbecue Festival at Memorial Drive. How exciting.
1: Absolutely. Tickets are on sale now. Get along to that one.
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0: very only been on our airwaves very short amount of time, but is very much becoming an integral part of our show.
1: Hi, yeah. This is Dick Dale, King of the Surf Guitar. If you're thinking of surfing today, stand by for this morning's 3D Radio Surf Report.
0: And in embodying the spirit of Nasty Nigel,
2: yeah,
0: we have Steely Don back doing surf reports with us, which
3: yeah,
0: is...
3: Yeah, well, not much of a surf report today.
0: No,
3: we're on a gale down south. It's westerlies, westerlies down Victor Harbour Way, 20 knots plus. So, not much happening down there, I'd say. It's the wind's dropped here down the mid-coast. We've got a little bit of after, well, sort of wind, lumpy things, a bit, well, maximum about foot and a half, 2 foot. And the tide's dropping still, so when the tide starts coming in, it might leap up a little bit or dribble up a little bit, so to speak.
0: So we're talking like a bit of an afternoon sesh could be
3: a go. You never know. Well, you know, I'm thinking of going down to the Christie's Beach Lifesavers here. They've got a mobile sauna out front.
0: You're going to get a sauna. You're going to get a sauna.
3: Yeah, sit down and have a look at the ocean while I steam myself clean and jump in the water and come back up and do it again. You know, it's really good for you.
2: My mate Eve actually runs that sauna down there, mate. So you can drop my name when you go down there.
3: Oh yeah, they know you.
2: Yeah, yeah. I'm there all the time.
3: Yeah. Oh yeah. It's a good little deal. That.
2: Mm.
3: Yeah, yeah, quite like it. Alrighty, well, if the wind blows up, save your petrol money and or go to Port Lincoln and have a look at Fisheries Bay.
0: Yeah, right, just jump in the car first. So, hey, quick one. What would happen, when you're saying it's blowing a gale down south, what does that just mean? Like choppy, just waves all over the joint?
2: Dog's breakfast?
3: Yeah, nothing lines up and it makes a big mess, like sitting in a washing machine.
0: So for someone like me who can't surf, it'd be a heap of fun.
3: dangerous.
0: Yeah.
3: Well, you know, if the wind had stayed up down here on the mid coast down here and the Adelaide Metro, as what it was last night, you know, it was 25 knots plus last night, southwesterlies. If it stayed up, you could have been surfing the Brighton Jetty or some West Beach or along here, the storm waves, and they're not as big and messy as down south, but and Ellet Cove and a few of those places get some waves. But when there's storm waves in the winter, so you know they're messy. But you know you get a drop and a bit of a run and you know flick out. You know
0: have a bit of fun.
3: It's easy to paddle out at the Brighton Jetty. You just walk out and jump off.
0: Mm. Yeah, yeah.
3: I used to do that when I was a kid. But yeah.
0: Nice.
3: I'll leave you with it to decide. The weekend, I don't know. See, it's up and down. It's that time of year where you it could go any way, but I reckon there might be something around. Always have a look on the rising tide, because it seems to the mid coast seems to pick up a little bit on the rising tide.
0: There you go.
3: So
0: very nice.
3: That's the tip for the day.
0: Thank you, Steely Don.
3: And
2: yibbida yibbida.
3: Thank you. Yeah, yibbida yibbida. Thank you for the rabbits. Love your work. And have a bloody safe weekend and a good one. A wet one.
2: Good on you, Steely
0: Thanks,
2: Don.
0: Mate.
3: Good on you, boys.
2: See you, mate.
3: Keep pumping.
0: Thank
3: Keep
0: you, mate.
3: Keep pumping. See ya.
2: Steely Don. Off for a sauna.
0: I did not even know that was a thing.
2: Mm-hmm.
0: So that's good. Hey, who was it who was trying to get a glove-themed show up and about?
2: Stewie Gordon, I reckon.
0: Stewie Gordon wanted a glove-themed show. There was half a dozen songs, wasn't there?
2: Yeah.
0: It's an obscure one.
2: When you say it didn't really have legs, it had toes.
0: It had fingers.
2: Yeah. Oh, yeah.
0: Yeah, yeah. Oh, no. You know what I mean? Yeah, yeah, very good. But anyway, we've got a glove song. Is this where this has come from?
2: Yeah.
0: So I'm assuming this is a take on a particular favourite hit song of the B-52s. Yeah. The Simpsons and the B-52s with Glove Slap. Is this what we're doing?

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Unafraid to experiment with song structure and musical conventions, the trio have been hard at work in interim studios to present an EP that celebrates their sound and growth as a band. 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

0: There you go.
1: Stick that in your pipe and smoke it, Chopper.
2: Hey, Josh, my bad. Sorry, didn't know what the song you wanted, so I picked one. 27. It's not the song you wanted, but it's the song you got.
1: No,
2: sometimes you don't always get what you want, but sometimes you get what you need.
1: From 25 years ago. We had the single here.
2: So they played?
1: Yep. They played, I reckon it was Sydney or Melbourne or whatever. They don't come down late anymore.
2: Have they ever been to Adelaide?
1: Yep.
2: Yeah, they have. Right, yep. There you go. All I remember was back in the day you were like travelling to go see Biffy Clyro all the time. But
1: So they're basically a stadium band now in Europe and the UK. But we were really lucky. They played a show here at Heaven.
2: Oh, wow.
1: Or HQ, I must say. And it was great. It was a club show, and they played off that first album, Black and Sky, and Joy of I can't remember what the second album's called now, but anyway, they're like Black Sabbath, first four albums.
2: Yeah, yeah.
1: But they played a heap of stuff that they hadn't played for like 5 years and whatever back then, and it was such a good show.
2: How cool is it?
1: And you won't ever see that again.
2: How cool is it when you see a band that you actually love and you've got this whole in your brain, songs that you wish you hope that they play?
1: Yeah.
2: But you don't expect that they do, and then they do.
1: Yeah.
2: It's almost like they tailor-made the set list just for your brain.
1: Yeah.
2: Is that what they did? Is that what you're talking about?
1: Yeah, absolutely. I couldn't have picked that set list any better from that show at HQ. Cool.
2: Well, I hope your set was good too, young Josh. Prior to Biffy Clyro, Julian Cope with Hanging Out and Hung Up on the Line, which is not on the list, but I can't remember who it was for. Oh, it was for someone. Someone posted it, a version of it. I can't remember. I'll look it up, maybe. We'll see how we go. We had the B-52s and the Simpsons with Glove Slap, which I'm not familiar with. I'm not overly familiar with the Simpsons, but sounds like people who are fans will know what that's all about.
1: Yeah.
2: Speaking of the B-52s, I do want to play something very quickly from something I was listening to, and these people were talking about what it would be like if Fred Schneider came to your dinner party.
1: Do you want to? Rob Schneider?
2: Fred Schneider from the B-52s came to a dinner party. Do you want to hear what they had to say about what it would be like if Fred Schneider came to a dinner party?
3: I think that if Fred Schneider came to your dinner party, he'd be insufferable. I cannot imagine that he'd actually be like, what is this? I don't like these rolls. Your curtains suck. I don't picture that he'd have like a very restrained character. I'm going to throw 12 rolls at you. This roll's name is Mark. This roll's name was Larry.
4: He brings his cowbell. Fred, did you bring your cowbell?
5: Yes.
4: Does Fred put it down?
5: Yes, always.
4: Put it down, Fred. All right, so we're going to jump in, and the first track we're going to hit.
2: There you go. Fred Schneider dinner party. I don't know if that was worth putting to air, but I just found it really funny.
1: No, it makes sense.
2: Imagine if he just... They were talking about how they have these characters in the B-52s, and they stay in character, and that's what it'll be like. Anyway. Whew. Okay. We're gonna squeeze this in. So... As you know, we've actually come to the end of our requests. I think we've got through everybody.
1: Well done, man.
2: Pretty cool. So good job. Well done. We've cleaned the trash. Speaking of trash.
6: First of all, did I tell you this was bread from Sarah
7: it's
6: Lee?
7: It's rolled a roll of chocolate
6: 13
7: chip.
6: Minutes in the oven.
8: A turd sandwich.
6: It smells great.

0: I love French bread. Yeah, it's good.
1: Sarah Lee, you can did I it again.
2: Bit cake or shit cake?
3: Okay, so in keeping with the theme of cleaning up trash, I've taken a month off work to clean up trash in the house, like to sort out junk, get rid of things, those sort of things. And I've kicked off with street press.
4: Yeah, yeah.
3: Now, this theme came about from a one-line review in Rip It Up by Scott McLennan of a song called Shaky Town by I Heart Hiroshima.
4: Mm.
3: And he said, who brought this shit cake to the musical picnic?
4: Yeah. End review.
3: So I've been going through street press and I've taken little snips of all of his brutal reviews. Now, we're not going to do this every week. We'll do it when we feel like it. But I thought I'd just kick one off and we're going to probably, I'll play a little bit of the song and then we'll fade out and go to our exit. But his review of the Wombats' Let's Dance to Joy Division.
4: Mm-hmm.
3: There's more buzz than a bee with a vibrator surrounding these marsupial-loving Liverpudlians, but Let's Dance to Joy Division is a little more than a whiffy amalgamation of an Arctic Monkeys bassline, a Maximo Park lyric, and a budget version of Kaiser Chiefs' Euphoria. To top it all off, they have as much idea of irony as Alanis Morissette. We all know the song.
4: We do.
3: Do we hate it? Do we love it? I don't know. But we'll play a little bit of it and then we'll say farewell. Change of plans. You want to say goodbye? You're leaving.
4: I'm going to go, mate. I'm going to go.
3: See a man about a back.
4: I'm going to go. Well, it's a lady about a back, actually. Okay. And it's my back, though.
3: All right. There you go.
4: And it's her fixing my back. I'm out of here. Thanks very much. Thanks, everyone, for your inappropriate, ill-timed requests. Hopefully, we got through all of them. I'll be back next week. Bye.
3: See you, Tones.
4: Bye.
3: Cheers, mate.

could become a habit. Alrighty, there we go. We don't play the Wombats very often, but I found it quite snappy and punchy and sing-alongy. I enjoyed it. But anyway, you'll get a few more Scott McLennan reviews for Hitcake or Shitcake in the coming weeks. Going to try and track him down, see if he can do a review of this show. I would love a snappy Scott McLennan brutal takedown of our show. We'll see if we can make that happen. We're done. Thank you, everyone, for your fine requests over the last few weeks while we've done a bunch of theme shows. Today we got all the requests you made when you completely ignored us. So thank you for your fine requests. It was good to put them all together. Have a great week. Have a great day. We have Shay ready to jump on in here with Magic 8-Ball and talk all things movies, which would be super cool. Other than that, yeah, be excellent to each other, stay safe, all that sort of stuff. Get out and see something. There's plenty happening. I'm off to see Facts on Saturday at Ed Castle, which will be super cool. They're from Chicago, should be a lot of fun. But I know that Frank Turner's in town. And I think the show at the Metro, Go Set, plenty of happening, probably local bands as well. Get out amongst it. All right, I'm out. See ya. Have a great day. My name's Pete. Stay classy. Stay classy. Stay classy. Stay classy. Stay classy. Stay classy. Hey, Burra. Yep, I said it. Have a great day. See you later. Bye.

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Welcome back to 3D Radio, 93.7 FM. I am Shay, this is Magic 8-Ball, and I'm a little congested this morning, so I'll try and keep my talking to a minimum. But thank you so much, Pete and Tones, as always, for your fantastic wake-up routine there. Love the Steely Don segment, love that that's a regular thing now. I feel like the surfers are, you know, a bit of a niche community, so it's good that they can get a shout out every Thursday morning when they're tuning in. That's great. Makes me think about the waves and the world that those guys just live in, I guess. You know, if the waves are good, they'll go out. I think that's a great sort of mentality, isn't it? You know, if things are good, get out in it. So yeah, fall over surfers. So it's been a while since I have been on air, so I'm very happy to be back. And I started you off this morning with two tracks. We had Volta up first by Gal Costa. From Brazil, and then took you to Japan with Masayoshi Takanaka's Sexy Dance from the album An Insatiable High. Grammatically challenged title, I guess, maybe some translation. I don't know, it's a great title, but I am just sort of thinking now that an insatiable high, like, can a high be insatiable? Do you satiate a high? I don't know. It's 9:15. I'm broadcasting on unceded Ghana land this fine morning. And yeah, taking you to hopefully a few other musical places and plenty of film stuff to talk about at this point in time, which is good. It's not always a rich well. Well, it is always a rich well, but sometimes you have to go deeper. But yeah, there's lots of good things happening in the movie world. I played that Masayoshi Takanaka track because it's great, and also because I have been listening to him lots now, having had the pleasure to see him in Sydney, where, yeah, he played two shows, both sold out, and I think they were, part of his world tour that he's embarked upon. It's his first world tour. He's the ripe old age of 78, I want to say, and he's touring the world for the first time to sold out crowds, and that's wonderful. There was a beautiful energy in the room, quite unlike anything I'd ever really seen before at a gig, to be honest. A completely electric crowd, giving him lots of love. And yeah, he was getting very amped by that, which was great. He's quite a performer, and he's still got it. Still very dexterous on the guitar. Very impressive. He sounded so good, which, you know, even the most talented musician sometimes in a live setting, you know, a lot has to go right for them to sound good. But it was magical. Very impressive production and just all round fantastic concert. While I was in Sydney, I did catch a couple films. I caught The Drama, which is the new A24 film with Robert Pattinson and Zendaya, sort of an unconventional, romantic, dark comedy. Pretty dark. It does go to some places, I guess. The marketing for this film has been quite careful about what it reveals, because there is kind of the central hook of the film, comes about 20 minutes into the film, and yeah, it kind of catches you off guard, because, you know, something
there's something afoot here. It's not just a regular old rom-com situation. And yeah, sure enough, does take a turn. And it ends up being what I thought was kind of, yeah, an interesting assessment of like the millennial problem. You know, this problem of, relationships and not being able to, you know, reconcile the part of yourself that you want to keep hidden, because, you know, the world and your peers or whatever will judge you and treat you a certain way, and then wanting to be open and honest with your partner. It's interesting, kind of similar to Materialists, which was another film distributed by A24, actually, that came out last year, which was pretty mixed critically, but I really, really enjoyed. I thought it was, again, you know, a film about the current sort of moment that, you know, really, really wanted to engage with very specifically modern problems, human problems and societal sort of, you know, problems, how we treat each other, how we view other people, how we view ourselves and relationships. And, you know, what does it mean to, like, invest yourself in another person? I think these are interesting questions. And, yeah, there are plenty of films that explore that. But there's something kind of exciting about seeing films engage with that through a specifically a very modern lens, and not shying away from, you know, how the world actually is. I think a lot of even, you know, very, very skilled filmmakers, they don't always want to engage with the current day as much, in a literal sense, which I do understand because, you know, it is hard to make a film that is set now and have it be, I guess, enduring and relevant, when, you know, you're honing in on really, really specific things that I suppose can age a film. But in many ways, that's what makes films so valuable, I guess. They're, you know, portrayals of the climate they came out of. I think it's really great when filmmakers want to engage with the current moment. I would recommend the drama if you like your comedies dark, and yeah, if you're a bit sort of, if you're a cynical person, I think it will please you, but also maybe, maybe make you think about why you are that way. I don't know, it's kind of an interestingly ambiguous movie as well in terms of, you know, whether it feels hopeful about its characters and the central relationship, or whether it is quite damning of these people, and damning of society at large. I think it's a bit of both, but I think it offers space for either camp, which is good. I also caught, while I was over in Sydney, the final film of this Michelangelo Antonioni retrospective they were running at the Ritz Cinema in Randwick, which is a lovely theatre. And this was his, so Antonioni's final film. It's called Beyond the Clouds, and basically it was made several years after he'd had got a debilitating stroke and had more or less retired from filmmaking. And fellow filmmaker Wim Wenders, who was sort of Antonioni's protege for a period, German filmmaker, he basically came to Wenders and said, look, he came to Antonioni, sorry, and said, look, I'll, you know, I really want this film to come to be, and I'd like to help you work on it. So basically Wenders has added, you know, a few things, but the idea essentially is that this is Antonioni's film, and it was, you know, the film he would have hopefully wanted to make. It's interesting imagining what the behind the scenes of that would be like, you know, these two guys sort of, one
basically at the end of his life, not really functioning, and the other, you know, quite a kind of a hot point in his career, to be honest. I mean, this is five or six or maybe a bit more, maybe like 7 or 8 years after Wings of Desire. But yeah, Vendors is, you know, well and truly an art household name by the mid-90s. You know, so yeah, an interesting thing to see both of their sensibilities playing out on the screen, which you definitely can. It's a very weird movie, Beyond the Clouds. It's definitely got that late style energy. I mean, when one of your directors has had a stroke sometime before, that's bound to come through, I guess. But yeah, it's a really interesting sort of, yeah, meeting of these two directors' sensibilities. I'm a big Antonioni fan and a big Wim Wenders fan. You know, neither of them, I would say, are like my favourite filmmakers, but they definitely have films that I really love. Wim Wenders especially was, you know, very important to my cinematic upbringing. So, yeah, always good to sort of see the I guess, influence that he has beyond his own filmography. And I will talk a little bit more about that later on today, because we have a new Jim Jarmusch movie in theatres, or at least it was in theatres. I think it might be hanging around for just one more week, so you may be able to catch it. That's his new movie, Father, Mother, Sister, Brother, which I will talk a little bit about. But yeah, Jim Jarmusch, again, kind of one step down the genealogical line from Wim Wenders in many ways. So yeah, it's kind of a beautiful time to think about all these filmmakers passing the torch and learning things from each other. And yeah, yeah, it's an interesting thing, I guess, when they age and keep making films, and, you know, their style changes, but then you can go and watch their earlier films and their early work and, you know, still feel so alive and fresh and all that. So yeah, definitely interesting. So yeah, Sydney offered me some good stuff movie-wise. And yeah, in honor of that trip, I'm going to play probably my favorite Sydney song. This is Purple Sneakers by UMI.